This is John Aubrey with Easy Listening for this next hour. You could get very, very tired of me saying they don't make them like that anymore, but they don't make them like that anymore. And I hope you have a comfortable time at this moment, wherever you are and whatever you're doing. And if you're listening to this in the middle of the night, this is something to soothe you back to sleep. Sergio Mendes is there. Originally, of course, Brazil 66. They became 77, 88 and so on. And Laurie Hall singing. She left after a while, left Sergio Mendes, to marry Herb Alpert. Can you believe that? She moved on to other things.

The Seekers and Georgia Girl, they were the first Aussie pop group to achieve any major success in the UK, and that was featured in the 1966 movie of the same name, featuring Lynn Redgrave, Josef Feliciano and Sonny Nex, written by Bobby Hebb.

wonderful Perry Como Hospital Radio's Feature Light program. He was one of the most highly paid performers of the 1950s, and I could believe that for sure. Someone who is no longer with us but produced some really great music of the easy listening genre is Glen Campbell. Here he is being gentle on our minds. We want that, don't we?

the Fifth Dimension, who were really thrust into prominence because they sang the music from that big, big hit musical Hair all those years ago. You couldn't do an easy listening program without the Carpenters, could you?

unmistakably James Last, forever associated with a bread advert, of course. Johnny Mathis next, and he's going to sing one of his most famous tracks, actually, which is Misty. It featured in the film Play Misty for Me, and he sold this cover version in over 2 million copies, and he recorded over 75 albums and has sold over 100 million recordings.

Very talented as he is, I've always harboured a slight little twinge of resentment in that he has openly admitted he modelled himself on Nat King Cole. How dare he? Nat King Cole's my hero.

The daughter of Ravi Shankar, of course, Norah Jones, and Sunrise, still very much in the music business, still working with people like Jules Holland and doing some good jazz club type of stuff. Hospital Radio, so this is The Light Programme with me, John Aubrey, an hour of extra easy listening music, stuff that you maybe don't hear too much of on the radio these days. What I do remember from my childhood, probably my mother had it on another room, which would have been The Light Programme on the BBC in those days, was this sort of bouncy, fiddly violin type music. And I think she was probably listening to something like Janga Reinhardt or Stefan Grappelli. But do you know what? I've got them both together.

Wasn't that lovely? Good old Perry Como. And don't fence me in. Depending if you're listening in hospital to that, probably that's quite appropriate when you'd love to be out in the outside world. But I'm sure you will be soon. My dear late father used to really, really fancy this next singer. I suppose it was the sort of bright red lipstick, blonde hair, and large appendages. This is Kathy Kirby.

Chris Montez, he didn't record that much, but what he did was good stuff. The Girl from Ipanema, of course, often sung by a girl about the boy from Ipanema. That's it. Time for me to go. Time for me to pack away my music and leave you with Michael Bublé and Cry Me a River. And I wish you a pleasant rest of the day or the night, and enjoy the rest of the programmes here on Hospital Radio at Switch. So from me, John Robert, we'll have another HOI Light programme very soon.

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3: From the Sky News Centre at 2, it's 100 days since the US and Israel launched an attack on Iran, killing the country's leader and disrupting the world's economy. There's officially still a ceasefire in place with peace talks ongoing. That's despite American forces striking Iranian radar sites yesterday and shooting down drones launched by Iran towards the Strait of Hormuz. But on Friday, US President Donald Trump was sounding upbeat.
4: The negotiation itself has gone very well, actually. Very well.
5: Mr. President.
4: It could happen. I mean, if it happens, and it might not happen, you know, who knows? But if it happens, it could happen like over the weekend.
3: The Prime Minister is going to welcome Volodymyr Zelensky, Emmanuel Macron and Friedrich Merz to Downing Street later. They'll discuss ongoing support for Ukraine as the war with Russia continues. Yesterday, Ukraine launched a large-scale drone attack on St. Petersburg. Authorities in the US say they've been responding to a shooting in Toledo where multiple victims have been found. Officers in the city in Ohio are actively searching for those involved. Sport and Scotland received a confidence boost ahead of the World Cup as they beat Bolivia 4-0 in their final warm-up match. All four goals came in the first half with new Rangers signing Lawrence Shankland opening the scoring in New Jersey. Manager Steve Clarke says it was a pleasing performance.
6: We worked a little bit this week on the shape of the team. 4-4-2 is the system that we've only recently gone towards with the two strikers. So there's still a bit of work to be done. Some good moments today, but obviously some moments as well that I can see where we can do a little bit better.
3: F1 Championship leader Kimi Antonelli starts on pole for this afternoon's Monaco Grand Prix. He shares the front row with Max Verstappen while Lewis Hamilton starts third. Antonelli's Mercedes teammates and nearest rival George Russell will start in sixth. And Daniel Radcliffe is one of those carrying British hopes into tonight's Tony Awards. The ceremony in New York is celebrating the best American theatre has to offer, but there's plenty of other British representation in the running as well. That's the latest. I'm Bev Rimmer.

0: This is nice, isn't it? 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I should very likely get bushwhacked. 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
0: Yes, I know that, but I mean, I think... Hospital Radio and Switch.

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1: Do you know a member of staff who deserves an award for being extraordinary? You do? Excellent. Here's what you can do about it.
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Aldeburgh Community Hospital is now part of and can receive all our programmes here on Hospital Radio Ipswich. 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

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I promise to God.

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3: From the Sky News Centre at 3, it's the 100th day of the conflict between the US and Iran. Donald Trump says Tehran hasn't agreed to terms he's proposing, while Iran's accused America of breaking the ceasefire, saying Washington has no intention of reducing tensions. Sam Mednick's with the Associated Press and is in Israel.
4: Extended the ceasefire by 60 days and launched new talks on the nuclear program. However, President Trump has said that he wants unspecified changes. Iran, however, has not publicly said whether they will be on board with that.
3: Sir Keir Starmer's welcoming the leaders of France, Germany and Ukraine to number 10 to discuss ongoing support for Volodymyr Zelensky's war against Russia. This comes a day after a Ukrainian drone attack hit targets in St. Petersburg. Russian leader Vladimir Putin's rejected in-person talks with Mr. Zelensky, saying he saw no point in a meeting. Merseyside police say a woman's been arrested after a 68-year-old cyclist died in a crash in New Brighton. We're told the man swerved to avoid a car at around 11:30 on Friday morning and hit a van. A 65-year-old woman's been released under investigation. MPs have questioned whether the Army's £6.3 billion Ajax armoured vehicle will ever be fit for combat. A House of Commons watchdog says there are serious concerns over noise and vibrations affecting the well-being of crews. Sport in England began their World Cup warm-up matches with a 1-0 win over New Zealand. Captain Harry Kane scored the game's only goal and says it was a useful exercise.
5: Obviously knew I was only playing 45 minutes a day, so to get kind of it in stoppage time of the first half was a nicer feeling than if it went 0-0. But yeah, look, we're here for preparation, we're here for, you know, getting fitness, dealing with the heat, dealing with these type of pitches.
3: And Russian Mira Andreeva has become the youngest tennis player to win the women's singles French Open title since 1992. The 19-year-old enjoyed a straight sets victory over Poland's Maja Wolinska at Roland Garros. That's the latest. I'm Bev Rimmer.

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3: From the Sky News Centre at 4, it's been 100 days since the US and Israel launched an attack on Iran, killing the country's leader and disrupting the world's economy. There's officially still a ceasefire in place with peace talks ongoing. That's despite American forces striking Iranian radar sites yesterday. The Prime Minister's welcoming the leaders of Ukraine, Germany and France to Downing Street later. They'll discuss ongoing support for Ukraine as the war with Russia continues. Yesterday, Kyiv launched a large-scale drone attack on St. Petersburg. And this week, Russian President Vladimir Putin rejected Volodymyr Zelensky's call for direct talks.
4: I see no point in meeting. There's only a point for Ukraine because they want to stop the offensive of the armed forces of Russia. What we need is agreements, arrangements, not for 6 months or a year, but the long term.
3: Authorities in the US say they've been responding to a shooting near a festival in Toledo where multiple victims have been found. Officers in the city of Ohio say in Ohio say they're actively searching for those involved. Sport and Scotland received a big confidence boost ahead of the World Cup as they beat Bolivia 4-0 in their final warm-up match. All four goals came in the first half with new Rangers signing Lauren Shankland opening the scoring in New Jersey. Boss Steve Clark says it was a pleasing performance.
5: We worked a little bit this week on the shape of the team. 4-4-2 is a system that we've only recently gone towards with the two strikers, so there's still a bit of work to be done. Some good moments today, but obviously some moments as well that I can see where we can do a little bit better.
3: F1 Championship leader Kimi Antonelli starts on pole for this afternoon's Monaco Grand Prix. He shares the front row with Max Verstappen while Lewis Hamilton starts third. Antonelli's Mercedes teammate and nearest rival George Russell will start sixth. And the Tony Awards celebrating the best of American theatre take place tonight in New York City. Daniel Radcliffe's nominated for his role in one-man play, Every Brilliant Thing. That's the latest.

wanna go and put stars in their eyes? Now why'd you wanna go and put stars in their eyes? 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
3: From the Sky News Centre at 5, it's the 100th day of the conflict between the US and Iran. Donald Trump says Tehran hasn't agreed to the peace terms he's been proposing, while Iran's accused America of breaking the current ceasefire. Sam Mednick is a reporter with the Associated Press and is in Israel.
4: Extended the ceasefire by 60 days and launched new talks on the nuclear program. However, President Trump has said that he wants unspecified changes. Iran, however, has not publicly said whether they will be on board with that.
3: Sir Keir Starmer's welcoming the leaders of France, Germany and Ukraine to number 10 later to discuss ongoing support for Volodymyr Zelensky's war with Russia. It comes a day after a Ukrainian drone attack hit targets in St. Petersburg. Russian leader Vladimir Putin's rejected in-person talks with Mr. Zelensky, saying he saw no point in the two leaders meeting. Merseyside police say a woman's been arrested after a 68-year-old cyclist died in a crash in New Brighton. We're told the man swerved to avoid a car at around 11:30 on Friday morning. A 65-year-old woman's been released under investigation. MPs have questioned whether the Army's £6.3 billion Ajax armoured vehicle will ever be fit for combat. A House of Commons watchdog says there are serious concerns over noise and vibrations affecting the well-being of crews. Sport and England have begun their World Cup warm-up matches with a 1-0 win over New Zealand. Captain Harry Kane scored the only goal of the game. He says the friendly was a useful exercise.
5: Obviously knew I was only playing 45 minutes a day, so to get kind of it in stoppage time of the first half was a nicer feeling than if it went 0-0. Yeah, look, we're here for preparation. We're here for, you know, getting fitness, dealing with the heat, dealing with these type of pitches.
3: And Russian Mira Andreeva has become the youngest tennis player to win the women's singles French Open title since 1992. The 19-year-old enjoyed a straight sets victory over Poland's Maja Wolinska at Roland Garros. That's the latest from the Sky News Centre. I'm Bev Rimmer.

0: If you're wide awake right now, that makes at least two of us. Hello, I'm Derek Holman with another programme of music and humorous chat. Welcome to you all. If you're comfortable, we can get started.
1: Okay.
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0: Good morning, everybody. 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We have wakey-wakey music and complimentary chat just for you. The most terrifying word in nuclear physics may be whoops, but here at Hospital Radio Ipswich, we offer the most comforting five words, which are, this is the Insomniac's Toolkit.
1: Derek Holman on Hospital Radio Ipswich.

And he's in thoughts of you. Why not? You're a very important person. How are you? Or shouldn't I ask that question? It's an unsociable art of being probe, isn't it, really? Yes, indeed. Now, don't forget, you can email us with contributions, suggestions or comments about how we can tweak or improve the programme at itpeople@gmx.com. Let's get that in quickly before we forget. We'll be having a featured artist for you to savour later on. We'll be having the Speedy 3 quiz, with three questions involved there. Plenty of time to think about the three answers. And, well, having said all that, we just try and have a bit of fun with a view of going to sleep some other time. Not quite now. Do you get the message? Good. This might be Blondie. Oh, yes, it is. It's Call Me.

There she goes, fading into the distance at a breakneck speed. OK, now then, we've mentioned the email address earlier on, and if you have any sort of secret remedies for getting to sleep, I suppose you could always email us on that same address, actually, and we'll propagate your ideas to get people off to sleep, which is a good idea once every day or two, isn't it? Well, anyway, if you are wide awake right now, we're hoping you're going to have the best possible time later on in the day. And, well, even better still, how about working on going home and listening to us online, which you can do quite easily now. Neil Diamond. And this is A Matter of Love.

0: you'd like a request played this evening on Hospital Radio Ipswich, give us a call on the internal telephone. The number is 6666, and that equates to Ipswich 704666.
1: You can also place your requests by dialing *800 from your Hospedia device, and that's free of charge. Wow, how about that? No pennies involved at all. Now, if you're wondering why on earth you're listening to this programme at this hour, there's a bit of philosophy that might just put things into place for you. This is American author Kurt Vonnegut, who put it neatly in some people's minds. He says, "Tigers got to hunt, birds got to fly, man got to sit and wonder why. Tiger got to sleep, bird got to land, man got to tell himself he understand." I like that one. And Amazon. This is a silly factoid of ours, I guess. Amazon has grown 100,000% since it listed, but along the way, investors have seen falls of 95% once, over 50% six times, 15% 100 times, and 6% in a day nearly 2,000 times. In other words, you need a strong stomach. Barry Manilow, I Wanna Do It With You. Nothing personal, you understand? It's the title of the tune.

think I was sort of mesmerised by that to some extent. I've completely forgotten what came next. But anyway, we've got the act together. It's Speedy 3 time. Yes, it is indeed, where I ask three questions and then around about sort of three, four tracks later we'll come up with the answers. But not too quickly, you understand. It gives you a chance to work out what's what. OK, question one. What nationality was Anders Celsius, who devised the Celsius temperature scale? Question two. In which university town is the National Library of Wales located? Could be a bit tricky, that one. Question three, the last one. Which wormwood-based drink was created by Dr. Pierre Ordinaire in 1792? Maybe if you think of Vincent van Gogh and ears, you might get somewhere on that. Anyway, that's it. So they're the three questions for... Well, before the dawn, aren't they? Yes. So we're going to let you ponder on that lot, see what you come up with, and say, I was probably, well, it could be more than three tracks. I reckon about six or seven tracks maybe tonight. We'll give you plenty of time to come up with the answers, and then we'll all be happy, won't we? Oh, definitely, especially if we listen to Boy Meets Girl. And they've been waiting for a long while, waiting for a star to fall.

Well, I guess that one's been around a few years. Surprising how the time goes, isn't it? Now, a postcard written by an Indian professor in Madras in 1949, informing his favourite student in Iraklakum, 343 miles away, about a job prospect, has just reached its destination, the Indian Express reported recently. The then student, T.M. Mahadan, now 78 and retired, was stunned to get the card from T.N. Maskwami of Madras University, as we mentioned earlier on, arrived recently after all those years. 1949, eh? Yeah. A second-class post? Definitely. Oh, this is Cliff Bennett.

Yeah, that's got to get you into my life. Well, I guess that would be a good idea. Well, in fact, you can. We can get into your life a wee bit if you listen to us on hri.org.uk, which you can do every day. No problems. Time Box were originally named the Take Five and formed in 1965 in Southport, Lancashire. The band turned professional and went to London in October 1966. They were soon working on package tours with the Kinks, the Small Faces, Tommy Quickley and Lou Christie, as well as having a residency at the Whiskey A Go-Go. Then they added US singer Richard Henry and the band changed their name to Time Box, an American term for a prison cell. Signed to Piccadilly Records in February 1967 and their debut single, I'll Always Love You, was produced by John Schroeder and released to moderate acclaim. Their only UK single chart entry was their cover version of the Four Seasons track Begging, which reached number 38 in July 1968. After their last single failed in 1970, the group dispersed. So what else could we play for you apart from

Oh, sudden ending. Oh, yes. Well, we're going on here. We've got a story about a party of clairvoyants from southwest France who excitedly travelled 400 miles to their convention in Paris, but they were a week too late. Which brings me to a bit of philosophy. There are two kinds of forecasters, those who don't know and those who don't know, they don't know.

0: we're all feeling very, very depressed this morning. You've all come in and you've cheered us all up, and it's absolutely brilliant, and you do a wonderful job. I'd like to take this opportunity to say thanks very much for all that you do for all the patients in hospital.
1: Right, thank you indeed. Yes, our team here do a grand job, and I hope you agree with that. Now, we'll just have a quick run through what we've been listening to. We had Chaz and Jeremy with the Summer Song, and we followed that with Billie Holiday and He Ain't Got Rhythm. And we're going to go on shortly to David Cassidy, but not before we talk about Newton. Yes, Newton, the great physicist. Newton invested in the South Sea Company, which rose from £128 to £1,050 early in 1720. But sensing the speculative nature of the move, he sold his £7,000 worth of stock and commented that he could calculate the motions of the heavenly bodies, but not the madness of people. And he was right. By September that year, the bubble burst and the company's shares fell by 80% from their peak. However, in spite of what he said, Newton's urges got the better of him. And it turned out the shares continued to rise and he bought back in and bought more than before. So that when the shares fell back to earth, he'd lost £20,000 in the currency of those days, which would equal £2.3 million now. Oh dear, poor old Isaac. David Cassidy.

0: Right, some old bloke, this is a headline from the Yorkshire Post, the house of historic character wanted by active retired architect, not heavily restored. Oh, it's nice to know. It'd be terrible to have a restored architect, wouldn't it? Now, here's something you can get up to, a bit of mischief in the middle of the night, and book yourself a request for later on tonight.
1: If you'd like a request played this evening on Hospital Radio at Switch, give us a call on the internal telephone. The number is 6666. And that equates to Ipswich 704666.
0: You can also place your requests by dialing *800 from your Hospedia device. And that's free of charge.

has all the ingredients a pop tune should have, doesn't it, really? And you get this feeling, once they recorded that, they all knew that was going to be a big, big hit. Now, from the Malvern Gazette and Ledbury Reporter, Ledbury Town, change of use from shop to fat restaurant. We love these little slip-ups. They make the morning go round, don't they? Yes, indeed. They're somewhere amongst this lot.

Oh, wouldn't you love to have them as next-door neighbours at three, dare I say, 3 or 4 in the morning? Now then, quick quiz. Speedy's 3 we're talking about here. It was the quick quiz indeed, but we call it the Speedy 3. So we have the answers for you, which I'm sure you'd be only too pleased to hear. It's taken us a while to get round to this, hasn't it? Almost forgot, but not quite. Question 1 was, what nationality was Anders Celsius, who devised the Celsius temperature scale? The answer to that is Swedish. 1 out of 1. Question 2 was, in which country, in which university town is the National Library of Wales located? Slightly tricky, that one, I think. Aberystwyth is the answer. And question 3, which wormwood-based drink was created by Dr. Pierre Ordinaire in 1792? That was absinthe. That's supposedly what used to drive people mad. They sort of lost their brains or something or the other. I know somebody like that as well. Oh, maybe we'll have a ballad before we go, shall we? The Jeff Healey Band, While My Guitar Gently Weeps.

Apparently, boys are far better than girls in the pocket money stakes. 10-year-old boys are given, on average, £2.20 a week, 30p more than the girls, according to figures published by the magazine Education and Health. Doesn't sound very much anyway. £2.20? I wouldn't exactly say it's a bargain, but it's moving that way. Kaiser Chiefs. Ruby.

0: That must be the milkman dropping off the milk for the breakfast crew. That signals to me it's time to say thank you for your company. I'll be back at the same time, same place tomorrow. Now, don't forget you can get your request played between 8 and 10 tonight by dialing star 800 or Ipswich 704666. 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So this is Derek Holman saying good night, good morning, and goodbye.
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4: From the Sky News Centre at 6. The Prime Minister is reportedly prepared to fight any challenge to his leadership. The Sun says Sir Keir Starmer has been calling his supporters over the weekend after Andy Burnham confirmed he'd stand if a contest is triggered. Authorities say at least 12 people have been shot and wounded near an annual community festival in Ohio in the US. Police in the city of Toledo say a search for the perpetrators is still underway. The victims' ages range between 16 and 61, and two are in a critical condition. Joe Heffernan is the deputy police chief in Toledo. It
5: appears as though there was at least two shooters. I think they were probably shooting at each other. What ended up happening was 12 people were struck with bullets. That's what we have right now.
4: Today marks the 100th day of the conflict between the US and Iran, although a ceasefire is technically still in place. Tehran's accused America of breaking that, while President Trump says Iran's not agreeing to his peace terms. The leaders of France, Ukraine and Germany are meeting Sir Keir Starmer at number 10 later. They'll discuss ongoing support for Volodymyr Zelensky's war against Russia, a day after a Ukrainian drone attack on St. Petersburg. Scotland received a big confidence boost ahead of the World Cup as they thumped Bolivia 4-0 in their final warm-up match. All four goals came in the first half, with new Rangers signing Lawrence Shankland opening the scoring in New Jersey. Manager Steve Clarke says it was a pleasing performance.
6: We worked a little bit this week on the shape of the team. 4-4-2 is the system that we've only recently gone towards with the two strikers. There's still a bit of work to be done. Some good moments today, but obviously some moments as well that I can see where we can do a little bit better.
4: And England began their World Cup warm-up matches with a 1-0 win over New Zealand. Thomas Tuchel played two separate 11s in each half in the heat in Tampa. England are in action again on Wednesday in a friendly against Costa Rica. That's the latest. I'm Jenny Barsby.

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Your bedside friend this Sunday morning on The Breakfast Show. It's Mark Ely. I hope you find yourself well. Thanks for tuning in. I will be looking after you for the next, well, for quite a while. You, me, and some great music, including these two tracks that we've just kicked off with, The Weeknd and How Do I Make You Love Me, and the ever-so-talented local lad with ginger hair that we all love and adore, Ed Sheeran and Peru, the first song this hour on The Sunday Breakfast Show, where you can get in touch with us 24/7, 365. So many ways you can do that. You will find us on social media, on our Facebook page and Twitter. Just search Hospital Radio Ipswich, become a friend, click a like, and you will be up to date with all the latest information, everything that's happening with your favourite hospital radio service. Or, of course, you can drop us a message anytime you like on our voicemail service, 01473 704 666, that number. You can leave us a message, pretty much tell us what you like. You might want to request the song for the evening request program. We do that 7 days a week from 8 through till 10 in the evening. Tonight, you could get your song played on the radio. All you need to do is let us know what song you'd like to hear, who it's for, who you are, and maybe a bit of information about how you became friends, whether it's a relative. I don't know. Anything that you think's important that we should mention on the show this evening, and your request could be played between 8 and 10 this evening. Easy as that. Right, Peter Green will be here with you on the request program this evening from 8. Lots of great music to keep you entertained this Sunday morning. And right now, the beautiful Madonna. This is Crazy For You on Hospital Radio.

Madonna and Crazy For You on your bedside friend. It's Hospital Radio, where Mr. Norman Lloyd returns with the award-seeking backtracking from 10 o'clock this morning. And I've discovered that, you know what, I think I have the squeakiest chair in the world. I kind of road tested all the chairs in the studio this morning to make sure I went for the least of the squeaky chairs. I think I failed. This one's, yeah, a little bit squeaky, but it adds to the effect, doesn't it? Hospital Radio Ipswich, your bedside friend this Sunday morning with Mr. Norman Lloyd here from 10 o'clock. We look forward to that one. And don't forget, you can leave us a message on that voicemail service whenever you like, 24/7, 365. The answer phone is on, ready and waiting for you to send us a message. Even if you just want to say hello and get a little mention, we can do that. Right, coming up on the show, a beautiful song to play for you soon from Stevie Nicks. And I'll play you some Keane in the next 20 minutes or so, all on the way on Sunday's Breakfast Show.

Any a good thing to come out of Sweden, and definitely ABBA is one of those great things. Angel Eyes on your bedside friend this Sunday morning. It's Mark Healy with you on The Breakfast Show, wherever you're listening and wherever and with whoever you're listening. We are grateful that you are. Maybe you're a patient currently in the hospital and you've befriended someone on one of the beds next to you and thinks, well, you know, maybe I might get a song requested for them on the show tonight. You can do that. Maybe you've been a patient, you've formed a bond, a special relationship with your favourite hospital radio service, and now that you've gone home, you still want to be a part of Hospital Radio Ipswich, and that is great. We are so pleased that you feel that way. You may be listening via the TuneIn Radio app or various other ways that you can listen. We are grateful that you are here. Why not send us a little message and let us know that you are? It's Mark with you on The Breakfast Show, where of course Mr. Norman Lloyd returns from 10 o'clock this morning, and of course from 1 o'clock, as he does every day of the week, Chris Thorne is back with another edition of the Lunchtime Jukebox. 60 minutes of those age-old classic songs that are guaranteed to put you in a happy place and a happy space for that 60 minutes with great music and great memories to keep you entertained. Chris Thorne will be here from 1 o'clock today with the Lunchtime Jukebox. We look forward to that very much.

0: Cliff Richard and Sweet Little 16 on Sunday's Breakfast Show here on Hospital Radio. 50 years strong on the airwaves and hopefully another 50 and beyond. Your bedside friend is here looking after you 24/7, 365. On the way then, in the next half an hour, Adele's drinking some wine. Yes, that's true. New Order, Have No Regrets, and Stevie Nicks, quite potentially, is going to set the room on fire. It's going to be an exciting half an hour, let me tell you.
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Bedside Friend Hospital Radio, taken from the album The Singles. The amazing sound of New Order, that's Regret. And let me tell you, no regrets here, just happy vibes and a happy place to enjoy the music this Sunday morning. It's The Breakfast Show with Mark Healy. I hope you find yourself well. I've got Stevie Nicks to play for you very soon. And of course, if that wasn't enough to keep you entertained, Harry Styles too. Right, she's on the wine already from her latest album, Adele, I Drink Wine. It's your bedside friend on a Sunday morning. It's Hospital Radio Ipswich.

0: The only regret I have, I wish that it was just at a different time. A most turbulent period of my life. Why would I put that on you? That's just like a very heavy thing to have to talk about. But because of that period of time, even though it was so much fun, I didn't get to go on and make new memories with him. There was just memories in a big storm.
1: Definitely music from the heart. Adele, I Drink Wine from 2021. On your bedside friend, it's Hospital Radio. It's Mark Healy with you on Sunday morning's breakfast show. Don't forget, the wonder that is Patrick Ead will be here with another gentle breeze from 4 o'clock this afternoon. Some great music and, of course, some great company to keep you entertained from your favourite Hospital Radio service, with music on the way very soon from Rockwell. I've got some Harry Styles lined up for you too soon. But before we do any of that, the amazing Stevie Nicks now. My favourite track from her. This is Rooms on Fire on Hospital Radio Ipswich.

Bedside Friend Hospital Radio this Sunday morning, playing Harry Styles and Watermelon Sugar. But don't forget then, from 8 o'clock this evening, Peter Green is here with our Sunday request show. 01473 704 666 if you'd like to have a request played on the show this evening. Leave us your name, what song you'd like to hear, if it's a dedication, who it's for, and maybe a little message. And we will play your requests out on the request show this evening from 8 o'clock. We look forward to doing that. Right, quite possibly one of the most random songs on the radio now. This is The Wonder Stuff and Size of a Cow on Hospital Radio Ipswich. The Sunday Breakfast Show is on, and you are very welcome along. This is Mark Ely with you.

0: unforgettable sound of the Jam with Absolute Beginners. On your bedside friend, it's Hospital Radio. Mark with you on this Sunday morning with The Breakfast Show. Thank you so much for joining us. It's always nice to have you on board. And don't forget, your favourite Hospital Radio service is available 24/7, 365, with various shows to keep you entertained, from 80s to the music from the stage and the screen. And of course, our man Tim Ward during the week, delving deep into our record library to find the best of the best from what has to be, and it has been said by the many, that we have Suffolk's and indeed East Anglia's biggest and most varied record collection. And Tim Ward is the man to delve deep into that record collection for you, and he does that all week long from Monday through till Friday from 10 o'clock. Tim Ward is here with 60 minutes of the best music you will find anywhere from our record library, and that, my friends, is something not to be missed.
1: Fancy a good read? 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

Bedside Friend Hospital Radio Ipswich on a Sunday morning, then home to music from the stage and screen. Mike Buck and Bob Davies here from midday with 60 minutes of the best music from the stage and the screen. And I mean, they know a lot about the stage and the screen, let me tell you. Right, some Blondie now. This is Hanging on the Phone.

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3: From the Sky News Centre at 7. The Prime Minister's reportedly insisting he won't back down and will stand in any Labour leadership contest that's triggered. According to The Sun, Sir Keir Starmer says he won a massive majority 2 years ago and a mandate that he's determined to deliver. But our political correspondent Alexandra Rogers says she's spoken to one politician who doesn't think the Prime Minister can win against the Greater Manchester Mayor.
4: A Labour MP who doesn't support either of these men actually says that Number 10 is living in an alternative universe if they think that Keir Starmer can beat Andy Burnham. We know that more than 100 Labour MPs are still calling on him to go.
3: Serious questions have been raised over whether the Army's £6 billion fleet of Ajax armoured vehicles will ever be fit for combat. A House of Commons watchdog says there are concerns over noise and vibrations affecting crews. At least 12 people have been wounded after a shooting near a festival in Ohio in the United States. Police in Toledo say two people are in a critical condition and a manhunt is on for the suspects. Today marks 100 days since the US and Israel launched an attack on Iran. There is a ceasefire in place with talks ongoing, despite both Americans and Iranians firing at each other yesterday. Sport now, and England began their World Cup warm-up matches with a 1-0 win over New Zealand. Thomas Tuchel played two separate 11s in each half in the heat in Tampa. Captain Harry Kane got the goal and says it was a useful exercise.
5: Obviously knew I was only playing 45 minutes a day, so to get kind of it in stoppage time of the first half was a nicer feeling than if it went 0-0. But yeah, look, we're here for preparation. We're here for, you know, getting fitness, dealing with the heat, dealing with these type of pitches.
3: Scotland received a big confidence boost ahead of the World Cup as they thumped Bolivia 4-0 in their final warm-up match. All four goals came in the first half, with new Rangers signing Lawrence Shankland opening the scoring in New Jersey. Steve Clarke's side face Haiti next weekend in their first fixture at the tournament since 1998. That's the latest. I'm Jenny Barsby.

bedside. Friend is Hospital Radio at the weekend. Sunday morning on The Breakfast Show, this is Mark Ely keeping you company until 8. I hope you find yourself well, whatever you're up to, whatever you're having for breakfast. Enjoy it. And don't forget, the best place to hear the best music on the radio is here. Your bedside friend. We are with you throughout your stay, where from 8 o'clock this morning, Rick Double will be here looking after you with some fantastic music. And then from 10, the award-seeking backtracking with Norman Lloyd. And of course, the Sunday Superstars. All happening on this morning here at Hospital Radio Ipswich. Your bedside friends.

Hospital Radio Ipswich, your bedside friend. It's Mark Healy with you on The Breakfast Show. 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

Hospital Radio Ipswich, your bedside friend on a Sunday morning. Welcome, Mark Ely with you on The Breakfast Show. You're looking really, really well. Don't forget, our breakfast show is here 7 days a week. It's great to have your company. Don't forget, from 10 o'clock this morning, Norman Lloyd returns with the award-seeking backtracking. He's got your Sunday superstars and some fantastic music to keep you entertained on a Sunday morning. It's Mark Ely with you this Sunday, Hospital Radio Ipswich.

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The breakfast show is on then. 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

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This is Mark Ely, keeping you company. We hope we find you well with the best feel-good music, guaranteed to wake you up across Ipswich Hospital and beyond. Every Sunday morning, things are a little bit different on the schedule. From 9 o'clock, we take you back to some of those feel-good songs with Rick Double. He's here 8 through till 10, and of course, backtracking with Norman Lloyd between 10 and 12. Your bedside friend, it's Hospital Radio Ipswich.

What are you doing on Sunday morning between 8 and 10? Nothing? Good. It's what you're meant to do. So why don't you join me, Rick Double, for Sunday breakfast here on Hospital Radio Ipswich. There's lots happening. Word of the day, your mother should know. Pause for thought with the chaplains and Nature Watch. Oh yes, and you'll love the music. Whether you're listening from hospital or from home, keep your calendar clear on Sunday mornings and let's meet up for breakfast. What's your mother should know? You'll have to listen in to find out.

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This is The Breakfast Show, Hospital Radio Ipswich. 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

that's about it, my friends. The final few minutes of today's breakfast show. Over the last few hours then, we've laughed, we've enjoyed some great, great music, and it's been so much fun. We'll do it all over again tomorrow. Same time, same place. I'm here 7 days a week with the Hospital Radio Breakfast Show. Whatever you've got planned for the rest of your day, take care, look after yourself, and join me same time, same place tomorrow.

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3: From the Sky News Centre at 8. Reports this morning suggest the Prime Minister will fight any leadership bid if a contest is triggered. The Sun says Sir Keir Starmer has been calling his supporters over the weekend in a bid to drum up support. The chair of a group of MPs is accusing the Ministry of Defence of insulting the intelligence of soldiers. It's about the troubled project for the Ajax armoured vehicle, as Barry Weir reports.
4: The Public Accounts Committee is wondering if the vehicle will ever be fit for purpose. It cost £6.3 billion to develop, was expected to be in operation back in 2017, but has had big problems, including noise and vibrations inside it, making soldiers feel sick during trials. MPs were astounded by MOD guidance for crews to perform maintenance checks every single time the vehicle stops. Committee Chair Sir Geoffrey Clifton Brown says that advice is an insult to intelligence and pretty useless in a war zone.
3: Police in the US are trying to trace the suspects who shot and wounded at least 12 people at a community event in Ohio. It's believed there were at least two shooters who were targeting each other. Volodymyr Zelensky is heading to Downing Street later for a meeting with the Prime Minister, the German Chancellor and the French President. They'll discuss ongoing support for Ukraine's war with Russia. Scotland are heading into the World Cup finals on cloud nine after thrashing Bolivia 4-0 in their final warm-up game. The goals for Lawrence Shankland, Scott McTominay and Che Adams all came before half-time in New Jersey. Head coach Steve Clarke says it could easily have been 5 or 6.
5: I know Lawrence is in the dressing room beating himself up because he missed a big chance just to get a second goal just before he came off. Scott McTominay had a header that I think was a goal and it rattled off Jack Henry's head. So we still created chances in the second half.
3: Scotland's Group C opener is against Haiti in Boston next Saturday night. And England began their World Cup warm-up matches with a 1-0 win over New Zealand. They're in action again on Wednesday in a friendly against Costa Rica, and that's in Orlando. That's the latest. I'm Jenny Barsby.

Good morning. Welcome to Sunday Breakfast, live on Hospital Radio Ipswich with me, Rick Double. Thanks, as always, to Mark Ely for the early breakfast show. Here for you every morning from 6. How are you listening today? 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And on the HR Ipswich app, have you downloaded that? However you're listening, thanks for your company. I'm looking forward to sharing some great music with you over the next couple of hours, and some great guests on the show today too. If you're in hospital, I do hope we're making your stay just a bit more comfortable. Don't forget we're here for you 24/7. Did you experience the extraordinary storm on Tuesday? Wow. 3:30, I was sitting outside in the sunshine. 5:30, where I'd been sitting was awash, and the lawn was covered with hail. Never seen anything like it. So the forecast for today's Sunday breakfast show is sunshine after the rain. We'll have one half of rainy songs, we'll have one half of sunny songs. How's that for you? And starting us off today, Supertramp, It's Raining Again. Rained yesterday at the Abseil. We were very proud at Hospital Radio Ipswich to support Colchester and Ipswich Hospitals charities for the first day of the Extreme Abseil. Still puzzles me why it's called an Extreme Abseil. Can you think of an Abseil that's not extreme? It was a fantastic day. Never mind the sun didn't shine, the participants, their family and friends had a great day. And I'll be chatting with one of yesterday's participants later in the show. So what's coming up on the show today? Well, I'll be joined by Hannah and Connie from the health and wellbeing charity. It's called the Green Light Trust, and it is the most fascinating initiative. Spent some time there on Friday. And after the 9 o'clock news, hospital chaplain, the Reverend Peter Winchens, will be here for what's going to be his last regular pause for thought on Sunday breakfast. Looking forward to his company. So, sunshine after the rain. Dallas Green, Canadian musician who records under the name of City and Colour. This is simply called Rain.

0: I visited Waitrose in Ipswich recently to do some shopping, and on the way out, there were three Perspex boxes into which you could deposit your shopping token for your choice of three charities the supermarket's supporting. And one of them caught my eye, the Green Light Trust, and I stopped to read about it. It's a health and well-being charity established over 35 years that works with nature to transform lives. Its expert-led programs support children, young people and adults to thrive, supporting mental health, building skills and improving the natural environment. Each week on Sunday Breakfast, I present a feature called Nature Watch, when I talk about things my wife and I have seen during the week, things the listener might like to know about, and things the listener might need to know about. And this covers all of them, because underpinning it all is the joy that we get from being in the natural world, the beneficial effect it has on us, even if it's just sitting in the garden listening to a blackbird sing. And I hope that our love of the natural world will rub off on the listener and they'll be more open to giving it a try themselves. It's good for your physical and your mental well-being. So the Green Light Trust, its vision is to ensure everyone has access to nature, can reap its benefits and feel human again. I've been invited to Castan Woods near the Martlesham Heath Park and Ride site by Hannah Seymour and Connie Barnes from the Trust. Good morning to you both.
1: Good morning.
2: Good morning.
0: Hannah, thank you both, Hannah and Connie, for joining us on Hospital Radio Ipswich. Hannah, can you give us a little overview on what the Green Light Trust is all about?
1: Yeah, well, you've done a great introduction already, but just to sort of follow up on that. So Green Light Trust was established in 1989, and our headquarters is in Lawshall near Bury St Edmunds, but we have sites, as you say, at Castan Woods in Martlesham, Ipswich, and we also have a site in Norfolk in Strumpshaw. So originally it was very much an environmental education charity, but it's evolved over time, and our focus is also now on community woodland projects, nature-based wellbeing activities for supporting children, young people and adults.
0: Yeah, that's I think the thing that caught my eye is you have various programs for primary children, for secondary children, for young people 16 to 25. We'll come on to that in just a moment. I'm fascinated with why the natural world approach works for what you do. Connie, what is it about nature that helps support what you do?
2: So it's quite incredible. We work in woodlands, and by being out in nature, being amongst the trees and the plants and the wildlife, it's just a very calming effect. There's more oxygen in the air, and you're able to just sort of step away from the hustle and bustle of everyday life. You're able to just take a deep breath. You're able to just recollect your thoughts and just have that space. And so a lot of what we do is actually facilitated by the environment we work in. The woods do a lot of the work for us. We just come along and reap the benefits too.
0: Hannah and Connie just took me on a walk around the woods, and this is a stunning place. I'd walked less than a minute and I felt calm, and I came upon your camp. I've put a picture of the camp on Facebook, but just describe the camp to me, what it looks like, what you do there.
2: So our camps, we've got a military cargo parachute that protects us so we can be out in all weathers. Underneath that parachute, we have a fire pit so that we can have a nice fire going, which is so important. On a cold day, we all come around the fire, we have a kettle, we can have a nice hot cup of tea, and we can cook on the fire. So we have a fire pit that is the centre of our camp. Then we, surrounding our fire pit, we have benches that have all been made by our participants. So everything in our camp is made by our participants, and most of it is made by woods that comes from the woods that we work in. We have tables so that we can, as I said, we cook lunch. So we've got a table, we've got a prepping area, and then we have a beautiful dining table where we can sit and eat our lunch together. Very important to all come together and just have that time as a little community that we've created, and have sit together and have a meal.
0: Do you cook over the fire pit?
2: We cook over the fire. We cook all sorts. I think over my time, I have cooked almost everything on a fire, from one pot wonders to burgers to I have cooked a lasagna in a Dutch oven.
1: So. Christmas dinner as well, roast dinner on the, made on the fire. Cheese toasties are a favourite though.
0: You've got the three distinct groups: the primary children, age 7 to 11, there's a program for them; secondary children, 11 to 16; young people, 16 to 25. Can you take me through either perhaps the primary children program or the secondary children program, and tell me what do you mean by a program? What does it actually look like? Are the children here every day, one day a week? What do they do?
1: Yeah, so as well as those, we also have our adult courses as well. So we work with adults with learning disabilities. We have offer a day service, and we offer adult wellbeing courses. But we call our primary school and our secondary school programmes our natural alternatives. So it's for children that maybe either aren't in education or might be struggling in a typical education mainstream setting. So they'd come to us. We don't have four walls, we're very open, and they can come to us for a term or they can come to us for several terms depending on their needs. Usually it's for one day a week. We do occasionally have those that are here for 2 days a week, and they get up to all sorts of things. Connie often runs those courses, so she's probably best to speak to you about what you get up to in those courses.
2: Primary is more around play. It's a bit more of a forest school ethos in that they're there to come and engage in nature. So it could involve going for a walk, going and looking at what we can find, what evidence can we find of animals that are living in the woods. It'll be den building, tree climbing. We have a swamp and they'll go and play in that and they'll look for frogs and freshwater shrimp. And so it's all about them getting out into nature and finding ways to engage with it. It gives them that space to use their energy, to burn their energy, to learn different things. They also help us around the camp, so they'll chop our firewood for us. They will help coppicing. So I have had 9-year-olds that have been chopping down trees and they love it, absolutely love coming to us.
0: And given the nature of the problems that are leading them to you here, the fact that you are placing your trust in them is such a powerful thing.
2: Absolutely. They come in and we trust them to use tools, and it just empowers them, and we very much work on a trust-based system. And so as long as they are showing us that they are safe and that they're listening to us, we will trust them, and they can use all sorts of tools. So they'll use axes to chop firewood, they'll use bow saws to chop down trees, they'll use draw knives to create mallets and spatulas. So we do trust them to come and be safe.
0: I've done school reading myself before, and I know how crazy environments can be in schools with big classes, with mischievous children in the classes that are preventing others from learning. Just walking around the woods took us, 20 minutes to walk around the paths. Immediately I felt calmed. And I was saying to you as we were walking around, I would love to think that anyone that takes part in one of your programmes, it's not just something that they are enjoying while they were here. You are nurturing something that they will carry with them for the rest of their lives.
1: Absolutely. Everything we do is about, it's about being your well-being in nature, but also we give back to nature. So we look after our woods, we teach things, we do foraging, we teach things about butterflies and birds. So we know that when they go out in the community or they go out for a walk with their mates or with their parents, they're also remembering the things that they've learned. That's the feedback that we get.
0: Yeah. How typically would someone be referred to you? Is it a school that's referring, or are there self-referrals? Can somebody just approach you and say, can we take part in this?
1: Yeah, both, actually. The majority of our referrals come through schools and Suffolk County Council, but especially with our adult groups and people can self-refer. That's normally what happens with our adult groups. Our children and young people's groups are normally referred through another organisation.
0: Some fascinating statistics on your website. 30%, the average amount depression is reduced after spending time in nature. 40%, how much psychological distress is lowered after spending time in nature. And 55% of people reported a better mood after spending time in nature.
1: I think that's really key, and we know there's loads of evidence to suggest that nature can improve your well-being. And I think the other thing about Green Light Trust, which makes it really special, is that people build relationships with like-minded people. So it's also that community, and building that community is also really good for your well-being. You feel that social connection. So that, you know, we put an emphasis on that as well.
0: And as we were walking around the woods, I noticed a couple of youngsters in hammocks, mm-hmm. chilling.
1: Yep.
0: You know, it's you've just left them there, yep. on their own to chill and just enjoy everything that's around them.
1: Yeah,
2: absolutely. So secondary are those teenagers, and as we know, teenagers are often up late playing games, and so they often come to us quite tired and not always wanting to engage. And so we encourage them to do some activities in the morning to help us with the woodland management and camp community, and in the afternoon is their time. So if they want to spend time in a hammock, we say that's okay. The group that we've just seen today, they have worked hard this morning, and so their reward, if you like, is to spend time chatting, socialising, because although it's still seen as being in a hammock, they're chatting, they're socialising with each other, they are still in nature, they're still seeing what's around them, they're still experiencing the buzzards up ahead or the woodpecker nearby, so they're still outdoors.
1: And they're getting fresh air, which we know is really important for you.
0: I think other than the fact that there were two of them, it was a little bit of a Robinson Crusoe moment, you know.
1: Yeah, absolutely.
0: Okay, let's play a little music, and we'll come back to the Green Light Trust again shortly.
3: Yeah, it was the most fascinating visit. We'll have more from Hannah and Connie later in the show.
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3: Yeah, after today, the Colour Run is the next really big event for the charities. There's an event taking place on Saturday, 20th of June. It's Skydive Day, so that's going to be fantastic. I'll be sitting in for Brian Davidson that Saturday morning. His daughter's taking part, and I'm hoping Brian will be sending some updates from Beccles Airfield, where it's all happening. Today is day two of the Extreme Abseil Challenge here at the hospital. If you happen to be passing and you've got 10 minutes spare, just pop in the maternity tower to the right of it as you look at it from the Heath Road entrance. The participants will be scaling the 135-foot tower, and I'll be chatting to one of them later in the show.

one of my favourite intros, one of my favourite songs, Donald Fagen, he of Steely Dan fame, with a much played single from our vinyl library, but still sounding great, Walk Between the Raindrops. I tell you who probably played it most as well, Tim Ward. He'll be here at 10 o'clock with the library, one of his favourite songs too. As I played, I was waiting for a message to come in. Sure enough, Tim sent me a message. Crikey, that brings back the memories. Reminded me of the days we used to drive around in my blue Capri. Back in the 80s, happy days. And before that, one of my favourite Deacon Blue songs, Jesus, Do Your Hands Still Feel the Rain? Fabulous song. It's 8:34 and a little bit this Sunday morning, 7th of June. Hey, would you like to choose the music we play on Hospital Radio? You can. You can just get in touch with us. Marty Wilde sitting in this evening for Peter Green between 8 and 10 for this evening's request show. You can send him requests and dedications from our website, hri.org.uk, or why don't you download the HR Ipswich app? It makes listening to your favourite radio station so much easier. We'd love to hear from you. So that's between 8 and 10 this evening, Marty Wilde in for Peter Green for our Sunday night request show. And we'd love it if you would follow us on our Hospital Radio Ipswich page. If you haven't taken a look, do take a look, because there are some pictures on there of the camps at the Green Light Trust that I visited yesterday. It's just the most wonderful place, and I love what they do over there. More from them in part two of the show. Continuing with the sunshine after the rain theme, this is Adele.

0: Leo Sayer with a lovely version of Buddy Holly's Raining in My Heart. And before that, Adele, Set Fire to the Rain. You're playing along. You're trying to guess the songs that I might be playing. First half all related to the rain. The second half all related to the sun. Just a nod to that crazy British weather that we're used to. It's going to get worse, you know. Adele, Set Fire to the Rain. 15 years since that was released. Can you believe it? You know when you do that Control F thing when you're looking to find a word in a spreadsheet or a Word document? I loved that I searched for Adele on my music spreadsheet and the first name to appear was Madeleine Peru. Adele in Madeleine. I never would have seen that. Never would have seen it.
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0: As I mentioned, today is day two of the Extreme Ab Sale Challenge, when 150

have already taken part who are raising money for the Time Garden appeal. Yesterday, M said, because my dad did it last year and I regret not doing it with him. Now he's passed away, I want to do it in his memory. Karen said, as an ESNEFT employee, I would like to do my bit to support the incredible work of the charities team. Hear, hear. Ben said, because I volunteer at ESNEFT and I love it here. Good for you, Ben. As I said, not all for the Time Garden. Jisha says, I've been working in the neonatal unit at Ipswich Hospital for the past 17 years, and it truly feels like my second home. I'd really love to become a fundraiser to support the unit. Somebody supporting Lavenham Ward. I've been working on Lavenham Ward, the surgical ward at Ipswich Hospital, for several years, and I'd really love to become a fundraiser to support the ward. Another mention here for the Time Garden appeal. Chris said, like to do my bit to make a difference, as every little helps. And Adele, who said, I would like to think if myself or a family member or friend was in need of this meaningful space, I'd feel privileged that I helped towards making this garden space possible. Fantastic. So many people taking part.

We talk a lot about our fantastic vinyl library here, our music library, because we're proud of it. We've been collecting vinyls and music for over 50 years. But every week, just for a bit of fun, I play a song from my mum's vinyl collection. She's got a great vinyl collection, and I thought, I wonder if she's got anything that's connected to rain or sun. Do you remember the Partridge Family TV series from the 70s? David Cassidy, real-life stepmom Shirley Jones, Danny Bonaduce, and my teenage crush Susan Day. The show always ended with a song, and there were some good songs too. And this was amongst Mum's vinyl collection, the Partridge Family, Walking in the Rain.

0: 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I feature tracks from a new album each week, and from time to time talk to Suffolk musicians about their latest work and forthcoming appearances around our wonderful county of Suffolk. 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I do hope you can join me.
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That's the last but one song of the first half of today's Sunday Breakfast. My Sunshine After the Rain show. All rainy songs in the first half of the show. One more coming up. Wonder if you can guess what it is. And then in the second half of the show, all sunny songs. In case you wondered if you're a regular listener where Word of the Day is, I thought, well, if it's all about rain and it's all about sun, Word of the Day might be a little bit too easy today. So we'll reintroduce that as we do next week. Always good to add to your vocabulary, and it's just a little bit of fun. While I think, I do like to give a shout out to the Ipswich Blanketeers. We're coming to the end of Volunteers Week, a celebration of all the volunteering that happens at the hospital. 600 volunteers, I believe, at the Trust. The Ipswich Blanketeers, a group of people that meet monthly, they make blankets as gifts of comfort to palliative care patients. I've seen them. They're beautifully made. They're beautifully packaged and presented. Just helps to break up the clinical environment of the hospital rooms. Kept by the patients and the families as gifts. They are gifts. They're not just for while you're here. Wool donation always welcome. Hey, if you're interested in joining the Blanketeers, or you've perhaps got some wool that you'd like to find a good home for, best thing to do, have a look at their Facebook page. They next meet on the 13th of June. They meet in the main restaurant here on the corridor. So get in touch via the Facebook page if you would like to be involved. A wonderful group of people. Here we go. It's the last rainy song. Brian Ferry taking us to the 9 o'clock news. A hard rain's gonna fall, and crikey did it.

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3: From the Sky News Centre at 9. The Deputy Prime Minister says he disagrees with the US Vice President following his comments about murdered student Henry Novak. The 18-year-old victim was accused by his attacker of racism, which wasn't true, and was arrested as he lay dying. JD Vance called for righteous anger and blamed his murder on migration. David Lammy said he had an amicable conversation with his US counterpart, but made one point clear.
4: I disagree with him. This has got nothing to do with mass migration. This young man was a Brit. let's be clear about that. And I said, look, Mr. Vice President, you're wrong about this.
3: The Prime Minister's reportedly declared he won't back down from a leadership challenge. It's believed that Keir Starmer phoned key supporters to tell them he'll fight to keep his job if a contest for Labour leader is triggered. Two people are reportedly in a critical condition after 12 people were shot near a festival in Ohio in the US. Police believe there are two suspects at large with a manhunt underway. Sir Keir Starmer will welcome leaders of France, Germany and Ukraine later to discuss ongoing support for Volodymyr Zelensky's war with Russia. It comes as Russian leader Vladimir Putin says he will not meet the Ukrainian president for in-person talks. Football and England head coach Thomas Tuchel says he was surprised his team laboured to beat New Zealand 1-0. In last night's World Cup warm-up game in Tampa. Tuchel made 11 changes at half-time after Harry Kane's goal. The German wanted every player to have a chance on the pitch in Florida.
5: We never played before in these combinations, in these formations, to give everyone 45 minutes and then, yeah, you have the conditions, you have the pitch, then it can look like this.
3: England are in action again on Wednesday in a friendly against Costa Rica in Orlando. And Scotland received a big confidence boost ahead of the World Cup as they thumped Bolivia 4-0 in their final warm-up match. Steve Clarke's side face Haiti next weekend. It's their first fixture at the tournament since 1998. That's the latest. I'm Jenny Barsby.
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0: Well, the sun's come out. We had an hour of rainy songs. Coming up, an hour of sunny songs. And starting the second half of today's Sunday Breakfast, two songs with the same title. Simply Red, Norah Jones, Sunrise. I'm joined in the studio by the Reverend Peter Winchens for Pause for Thought. Good morning, Peter.
1: Good morning, Rick.
0: And sadly, your last regular visit to the studio.
1: Regular is a good word. Yeah. Oh, is that right? Is that better?
0: So you're stepping down from your regular weekend stint?
1: The weekend stint, that's right, yes, yes. Various things contributed to that. A bit concerned with sort of energy as I get towards the end of my 70s.
0: Do you know, it's funny, I was thinking about that earlier. You told me how old you are. I have never attached an age to you. You're just Peter, and when you told me your age, you took me by surprise, because you're an active guy.
1: Yeah, that's right. Yes, yes, very fortunate indeed. So this is connected also with increased responsibilities in the parish church. Although I'm retired, I'm the only other priest there. So
0: this is in Woodbridge.
1: This is in Woodbridge, that's right. So, and the time will be coming quite soon when there will be a vacancy, so that will mean extra.
0: But on the plus side, I understand that you are to become an honorary chaplain.
1: That's right.
0: At the Trust.
1: Yep. Yeah,
0: in July.
1: So this may not be the end of Pause for Thought for me.
0: Certainly won't be the end of us keeping in touch, I know that for sure. Woodbridge is only just down the road. I enjoy your company enormously. For those of you that haven't listened to Sunday Breakfast or to Pause for Thought before, we have a feature called Pause for Thought. When the on-call chaplain pops in, has a little chat, chooses some music. Great choice today, by the way. Great choice today. If you haven't met the chaplains or you don't know anything about them, they're a wonderful group of people. They're employed by the hospital to provide pastoral, spiritual and religious care for patients, relatives, carers, visitors, staff, volunteers. I think that's really important. You're not just here for the patients. You're here for anyone at the hospital who needs support. They're here to listen and to offer compassionate and confidential support to people of all faiths and beliefs, as well as those who do not identify with any particular faith or belief system. The chapel is at the north end of the hospital, just beyond the Kitchen Works restaurant where the Ipswich Blanketeers, who I mentioned earlier, meet once a month. If you'd like to contact the chaplains, probably the easiest thing to do is to speak to a member of the ward staff and they will sort that for you. Can I hand the mic to you?
1: Thank you very much, Rick. You certainly can. And good morning, everyone. I hope you're all eagerly listening and enjoying a bit of sunshine. We've had a day of rain and wind yesterday, so it's nice to see the sun. Saying goodbye is never easy in any circumstances, particularly when it's said to another person. Even if you're a young mother saying goodbye to a child on his or her walk to school, you'll feel a little pang of anxiety because you never know what may happen over the next few hours. That's not to be scaremongering at all, it's just practical. And after school, it will be an excited child telling you everything she's heard and learnt, and perhaps about new friends she's made. I remember my regret at not arriving in time to say goodbye to my parents when they died, and also to my sister when she died young. The phrase, if only, comes to mind. That also applies if you're a member of the medical staff here. Someone you've been caring for over any period of time has died overnight. But the chances of your actually having a chance to say goodbye are not very probable. Chaplains in hospitals and hospices are also familiar with this. So it's very much a part of our human experience as the years go by, and it doesn't get any easier. Even if you are retiring from a work situation which you've thoroughly enjoyed, and with colleagues who've become good friends, you never quite know if you really will see them again. Today, I find myself in such a place because I'm retiring from the responsibility for carrying out weekend on-call duties, which I've done for the past 5 years. Apart from visiting patients whose lives are coming to an end, the aim is to bring Holy Communion to Christian patients who have requested it, When I say prayers for them, I include doctors and nurses with all their learnt skills, so that patients may be restored to health. But I defer to God when I say, if it is not your will, then please take the patient to yourself when the time is right. These situations are a real privilege and humbling to experience, which I shall never forget. I will continue to be in the hospital on Tuesdays, but today I'm saying goodbye to all of you listeners on Hospital Breakfast Radio. Thank you for tuning in so faithfully and for providing feedback to Rick when he comes round on Saturdays. I wish you all well for the future, accompanied by God's blessing. And now, here is a goodbye song, which may be familiar to some of you, perhaps all of you. Bye-bye.

0: think we have to give that the Radio 3 treatment and just let that in. What a song. I could listen to Andrea Bocelli all day long.
1: Andrea Bocelli.
0: Oh.
1: And if you watch him as he's singing, he acts quite strangely. He's obviously completely into it.
0: Yeah, singing there with Sarah Brightman. It was just a wonderful song. Time to say goodbye. I read that Sarah Brightman approached Andrea Bocelli after hearing him sing Conte Partiro when she was having dinner in a restaurant. Never happened in a restaurant I've been to. They changed the lyrics and they recorded the song together with members of the London Symphony Orchestra. Sold more than 12 million copies worldwide.
1: Mm.
0: Can understand why.
1: Yeah. It's very, very evocative.
0: Yeah. It's not quite long enough. I think it's about 2 minutes long. You know, they should have carried it on. Peter, on behalf of the patients, the staff, everybody at the hospital, and at Hospital Radio Ipswich, thank you for your insightful and your thought-provoking pause for thoughts. I'm conscious how long it takes me to write a show, and I'm mindful of how long it takes you and your colleagues to put your pause for thoughts together. It's not just being here for 20 minutes on a Sunday. It's the time you spend, your own time, putting your thoughts together, and we are really grateful for your contributions over the years, and I wish you well.
1: And actually, I just work out roughly what I want to say first of all, so probably sometime earlier in the week, once we've agreed on what you're playing, and then I read it over again probably another two times, and alter things or put things in or take things out, so just according to what I think is going to be suitable.
0: Yeah. Well, we've thoroughly enjoyed your company. Thank you so much. I've said it before and I'll say it again and again. I spend 20 minutes in the company of the chaplains every weekend, and I feel better for it. I know it's a wonderful thing you do with the patients.
1: Oh, that's really touching. Yeah, well, I look forward to seeing you patients later on.
0: Yeah, if you see Peter, you can't miss him. He's got his lanyard on, chaplaincy lanyard, and his collar this morning, so call him over and say hello. Peter, thank you so much, and my very best wishes for whatever comes next.
1: Thank you very much. I'm the one with the silver hair, by the way.
0: I'm not.
1: not revealing numbers. And Rick, thank you very much also for this card. Much appreciated.
0: Thank you.
1: Yeah.

0: There you go. Proof if proof were needed that songs don't have to be epic and heavily produced to be winners. 2:21 of Simplicity from James Taylor, Sunny Skies. Wasn't that lovely? And just 1:48 of the same from the Beatles, I'll Follow the Sun.
1: I'm joined again by Hannah and Connie from the Greenlight Trust. We're at their offices and their wonderful, do you call it a park, woodland?
2: This is our woods, yeah.
1: Your woods, yeah, at Castan Woods, in Martlesham Heath. We were talking earlier in particular about some of the young people that we have here. Can you just tell me again more about the adult side of what you do and how people might become involved in your project as a participant?
2: Yeah, so our adult pathways, we've got two. We've got a day service, which is for adults with learning disabilities, and often they'll be referred, they can self-refer or refer through the council, and they can come every day or they can come one day a week, depending on what their needs are. But we also have an adult wellbeing pathway, and that might be for adults who feel isolated or overwhelmed or are struggling overall with their wellbeing or maybe overcoming some trauma. And they can come to us for 12 weeks. They can come for a bit longer than 12 weeks if that's what they benefit from. But we will support people into progressing into new services as well.
1: I know we said earlier that the programmes are tailored to individuals. Mm. Everyone that comes here comes with their own emotional problem of some sort. I'm not an expert in this field, I should add. But they're all coming here for a reason. Do you actually specifically talk about those things with the people while they're here, or do you not deal with that and just really focus on the nature and let the nature do the work?
2: I think we let the nature do the work. If people want to talk about it, we're not counsellors. We are here to support people with their wellbeing in nature. So we when people are here, they might get involved in woodwork projects, nature walks, or actually they might choose to lay in a hammock all day. So when we're really person-centred, so they can come and do what they need to do. But they might, often will talk to each other, so they'll often get peer support from one another. So I think that's really key. And of course, if people need to talk, we're here to listen.
1: And typically, what are the group sizes here?
3: So for our adult groups, there will be up to 12 on a group, slightly smaller groups for our NA, our natural alternative programmes, but for the adults it's 12, and they will come once a week for 12 weeks and sort of create a community. And they, what's really beautiful is watching them all come together and actually support each other.
1: That's what I was thinking. So you don't need to do the counselling, because if the participants really buy into this, they will be doing it amongst
2: Absolutely.
1: Themselves.
2: And they come and find purpose. So, you know, as we talked about earlier, they might come along and make something, a spatula or a chopping board or a shave horse, and they, you know, they come away with purpose, and that focus takes them from away from the things that might be on their mind and gives them a bit of a breather when they're here with us.
1: Yeah. I said to you earlier, there are two times when I really feel completely at peace, and either there's nothing going on in my head or I'm really focusing on something that I wanted to focus about. One is when I'm gardening, one is when I'm walking in the woods. And when you're out there, your eyes don't rest on anything in particular. If you're at home on your laptop or on your phone, all your energy is focused in one place. When you're out there in the woods, your eyes just drift over stuff. It is such a calming environment there. Beautiful place, beautiful place. And in terms of the success of the project, your website, again, I had a good read of it. Over 75% of young people show increased motivation and engagement after attending. 80% of participants report improved mental health and reduced anxiety.
2: Yeah, absolutely. And we, you know, the feedback from the schools for our young people is that just that day in the woods with us means that they actually, some of them can then manage for the rest of the week being in a proper school
1: really?
2: Environment. Yeah, so just that day, that breather, that, you know, releasing of energy and fresh air helps them manage their schooling.
1: I think it's wonderful. I can't understand why I haven't heard about this before, but I'm very pleased that you, both of you, Hannah and Connie, have come on Hospital Radio Ipswich this morning to talk about the Greenlight Trust. Contact details, I think these are right, correct me if I haven't got them right. Your website is www.greenlighttrust.org, and there is an inquiry form on the website. People can contact you that way. Telephone number 01284 830829, so that's 01284 830829. And you're on Facebook as well?
2: We are, yeah. Facebook, Instagram, LinkedIn, yeah, you can find us.
1: Well, it's been an eye-opener here. I did want to just ask you one more thing. Aside from being a participant in the programme, can you join Greenlight Trust as a volunteer, as a corporate partner?
2: Yeah. We're always really keen for enthusiastic, reliable volunteers, and volunteers are really important to Greenlight Trust as a charity. So if people are interested in volunteering, again, they can go onto our website. There's a link there to apply, and then we'll be in contact. We also invite corporate organisations either to support us, but they can come here for their team days. We have team meetings here. We do nature walks for corporates as well. So there's lots of other things going on.
1: Just to end our conversation, just talk me about the difference between your nature walk and your wellbeing walk, was it? Oh, no, your mindfulness walk.
2: Yeah, so a mindfulness walk normally would happen as part of the adult programme. I went on one recently and it was led by one of our adult participants who did some breathing with us. It was about sitting still and just listening and seeing what you can listen, using your senses, listening, hearing, touching, and it was really relaxing. Our nature walks are quite similar, but it gives people the opportunity to take a breather, get away from the laptop or wherever it is that they've been all day, and come to us, and you know, and it improves their well-being just having that hour in the woods. So.
1: It's been fantastic. Thank you both so much. That website again, www.greenlighttrust.org. Do take a look.
0: It's one of the most fascinating organisations I have ever come across. I had a lovely day there. Thank you to Hannah and Connie for inviting me over. Do take a look at the website, won't you?

John Denver, Sunshine on My Shoulders. Coming up to 20 to 10 this Sunday morning, 7th of June, day two of the Extreme Abseil Challenge run by Colchester and Ipswich Hospitals Charity. I shall be running along there after the show to join in again. I had a lovely day there yesterday. One of the participants yesterday is the newest presenter on Hospital Radio Ipswich, Dr. Nana Jane. She does a fantastic show. If you haven't tuned in, do listen in 8 till 9 on a Tuesday evening. It's called the Dr. NJ Feelgood Show. Got a couple of recordings when I spoke to Nana Jane yesterday. One is before she did it, one is after she did it. Have a listen to this. I tell you what, let me pause that. Let me press some buttons. Let me do that. Shall we try again? Here we go. Oh, this isn't working. I'll tell you what, I'll play a song and I'll come back to it. She is there. I've just got to find her.

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1: I'm with Nana Jane. She's our newest presenter on Hospital Radio Ipswich. She does the Tuesday night show, the Dr. NJ Feel Good show. Are you feeling good now?
2: Am I feeling good? Well, hello, this is Nana Jane from Hospital Radio Ipswich. I'm thrilled to be taking part in today's abseil down the maternity tower block. 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
1: We're looking forward to watching you. Will you catch up with us afterwards and let us know how it was?
2: Definitely. After the descent, I definitely will.
1: Done this before?
2: Never, and I'm not sure if I'd do it again, but got to try everything once in life.
1: Well done. Looking forward to watching you come down, and thank you for being here.
2: Thank you so much, Rick. Thank you, everyone.
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0: views below, but I made the descent and I did it, and I'm still trembling and shaking, but it was for a very worthwhile cause. Oh, I made it.
1: To get up there on the roof, you go up in the lift first, then there's a ladder to take you to the roof, is that right?
0: Yes, there was a secret door, a very steep ladder, as if you're sort of like you felt like you were a fireman, a firewoman on a fireman's pole, and yes, you sort of descended and saw these amazing views of the top of the hospital, which quite frankly I don't think I'll ever get to see again. A very exhilarating experience, fantastic, amazing. I feel like I'm on the edge of life.
1: And it was a long wait for you up there, that must be nerve-wracking.
0: It was, yes, particularly seeing, the fact that you didn't see anybody come back up was actually very, very encouraging. But yeah, very nerve-wracking, especially, I mean, I'm not a fan of heights, so seeing everything sort of so small and minuscule. But yeah, it's cold, it's wet, it's raining, it's windy, however, we still did it. And well done to the rest of my team who are still currently making their descent right now.
1: Everyone's very proud of you, congratulations.
0: Thank you so much.
2: Yeah, it was a windy day. It was a very windy day. It was a damp day. But boy, did everybody enjoy themselves. Congratulations to everybody who took part in the event. Congratulations to our newest presenter, Nana Jane. Do tune in to the NJ Feelgood Show on a Tuesday evening if you haven't already. She's lovely company, 8 till 9 on a Tuesday evening. The second day of the Abseil continues today. Not the whole day. Probably take us up till 12, 1 o'clock there or thereabouts. If you happen to be passing, pop by. Give everybody that's taken part a cheer. It's all for a wonderful cause. It's arranged by Colchester and Ipswich Hospitals Charity, and as I said, the focus this year, while you can choose any ward, any appeal, any department at the hospital, the focus this year has been on the Time Garden. I wonder if I can just read one more message from a gentleman who took part yesterday. His name is Ashwin. Ashwin said, in October last year, I lost my grandma. He's raising money, by the way, for the Time Garden appeal. During her end-of-life care, the team at Ipswich Hospital were brilliant. They showed compassion, dignity and understanding to our whole family. They made a hard experience a little more bearable, ensuring she was comfortable and that we were supported every step of the way. It's why I've decided to take on the Abseil Challenge at Ipswich Hospital. I'm doing this to raise money for the teams who provide this vital care to patients and families going through the same journey. End-of-life care isn't just about medical support. It's about kindness, it's about respect, and creating a space where families can be together during their most difficult moments. Any donation, big or small, will help support these amazing teams so they can continue to provide comfort, dignity and compassion to those who need it most. So one more time, congratulations to everybody who was involved in arranging the event and everybody that is taking part.

Well, I hope you've enjoyed the music and conversation this morning here on Hospital Radio Ipswich Sunday Breakfast Show. That was the Kinks. So we did enjoy some sunshine, didn't we? And then our weather did a reset. And then it went crazy. Let's hope next week we do get a little bit of time to laze on a sunny afternoon. Thank you for your company today. Coming up after the news, Tim will be here from 10 to 11 to take you on a tour of our music library. My thanks to Hannah and Connie from the Greenlight Trust. Really, what a fascinating organisation it is. Take a look at their website. Remarkable place. Thanks to Peter for his last regular stint on Sunday Breakfast, but hopefully it won't be long before we have him back in the studio. The regular on-call chaplains will be here for Pause for Thought next week. Thanks for listening. Whether you're in hospital or listening from home, do make the best of your day. Well, we started the second half of the show with Sunrise, so let's end with Gordon Lightfoot Sundown, shall we? By the way, next week's weather forecast. Sunshine and showers.

I nearly missed a request. Came through this morning while I was broadcasting. It's from Peter. He says he's enjoying the breakfast show. Thank you, Peter. Asked if I could dedicate a song to Shelley. Currently on Lavenham Ward, and he's missing her. Get well soon, Peter.

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3: From the Sky News Centre at 10. The Deputy Prime Minister says he's spoken to the US Vice President and told him he disagrees with his comments over the murder of a university student. 18-year-old Henry Novak was falsely accused of racism by his killer and was handcuffed as he lay dying. J.D. Vance called for righteous anger and claimed his death was because of migration. Former Conservative Chancellor Jeremy Hunt says he should stay out of it.
4: I appreciate that government ministers have to be careful, but what I would say is, not being a government minister, is that I think America has far bigger problems when it comes to race relations than we do. And I don't welcome this kind of intervention at all.
3: Sir Keir Starmer's reportedly been drumming up support after the Mayor of Greater Manchester announced he'd run against him in a leadership contest. The Prime Minister's understood to have told colleagues he'll fight to keep his job. The chair of a group of MPs is accusing the Ministry of Defence of insulting the intelligence of soldiers. It's about the troubled project for the Ajax armoured vehicle, as Barry Weir reports.
5: The Public Accounts Committee is wondering if the vehicle will ever be fit for purpose. It cost £6.3 billion to develop, but it's had big problems, including noise and vibrations inside it, making soldiers feel sick during trials. MPs were astounded by MOD guidance for crews to perform maintenance checks every single time the vehicle stops.
3: Police say they're looking for at least two gunmen after a mass shooting at a festival in the US state of Ohio. 12 people were injured, two are in a critical condition. Volodymyr Zelensky is heading to Downing Street later for a meeting with the Prime Minister, the German Chancellor and the French President. They'll discuss ongoing support for Ukraine's war with Russia. And the British Retail Consortium is urging the government not to place too many regulations on flexible working. The group says getting rid of zero-hours contracts would affect millions of people who depend on being able to work when they want. The government laid out plans last week that would see the contracts scrapped. That's the latest. I'm Jenny Barsby.

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If you're new to Hospital Radio Ipswich, you might not know what that's about, but don't worry, I'm not going to be lending you out books. This is a music library, and it is chock full of some absolute treasures. And in this series of programmes, I try and exploit our wonderful music library and treat you to some real gems. The theme of this programme is the 7-inch single, that small little plastic disc that most of us grew up with. You're too young to remember the 7-inch single? Well, my goodness me, you're in for a treat now.

Oh, that's lovely, isn't it? Maria Muldaur, an American folk blues and jazz singer who had just one hit in her career, and that was it. It's called Midnight at the Oasis. I know it's not midnight at the Oasis right now, and you'd never describe the Ipswich Hospital as an oasis necessarily, would you? But it's the music that does all the talking in the library. And I just thought I'd kick off with that because it's got a nice feel about it, and it's the sort of thing that we like to play here on Hospital Radio Ipswich. And yes, this is a series of programmes in which I let myself loose in our wonderful music library, and I thought I'd focus on the 7-inch single. When I joined Hospital Radio Ipswich many, many decades ago, we only had turntables. We couldn't play CDs, we couldn't play downloads, so we just had two turntables, and you'd go from one turntable to the next. So I'm going to be doing that in this hour-long programme, and I'm, as I say, exploring the 7-inch single. Now, you'll have your own memories of the 7-inch single. Here at Hospital Radio Ipswich, when we started in the early 1970s, there must have been a period of 2 or 3 years where we had a different filing system, because the librarian in 1974 decided that he would have a new filing system for the 7-inch singles. So I went to grab just now the first sort of handful I could, single number 1 through to single number 20, just to see what there was there. And it's clear that this wasn't a chronological collection of music, because there's a number of repetitions in here. But let me just tell you the first ones that are in our library. You've probably heard me say before that number 1 is John Denver and Annie's Song. The second one is Carl Douglas, Dance the Kung Fu. Not everybody was kung fu fighting, it says. So let's just check the single. Yeah, Dance the Kung Fu. What's that about? The third single in our collection, Disco Tex and the Sexolettes, Get Dancing. Oh, and then there's a classic at number 4, Steeler's Wheel, Stuck in the Middle with You. Then it goes on to Modern Romance, Christa Berg again, Christa Berg a third time with Patricia the Stripper, and then the Doobie Brothers, Don Everly and Donnie Elbert. So you can see that they drew a line and said, right, we're going to have this new filing system, and they will be the early ones in our collection. What am I going to do about that? Am I going to play? I can't start at number 1 and go through to about 6,000. We've only got an hour. But I'll just dip in and dip out and give you a selection of some of the wonderful 7-inch singles we've got. Fairly early on in the library, number 12 is Barbara Dixon and Answer Me.

Barbara Dixon and Answer Me. I then went back to the library just now and I thought, what's at number 100? And I've picked out number 100. I'm not going to play it just yet because it's another one from that same era. And we've started with two songs from a very similar mid-70s era. Maria Muldaur and then Barbara Dixon. So I won't stick to the 70s just yet. But single number 100, by the time they'd grown the library to 100 singles, that was Peter Frampton and Show Me the Way. Great record. So I'll play that later on in the programme. I then went to the other end of the shelf to see, can I see when is the last 7-inch single we loaded? Now, that's a bit difficult to find because it's intermingled with the very first CD singles that we must have bought. But I can tell you the year was 1994. So here is a very late 7-inch single that we added to our library, some 20 years after we started this filing system. Isn't that remarkable? This is China Black and Searching. I bet you haven't heard this in a long time.

doesn't like this, does it? It's going... Let me try the other turntable. It's gonna sound a little bit odd as I lean over here and try and put it on the other turntable. But it's obviously a strange pressing of the single. Let's see if it works better on the other turntable.

we got there in the end, didn't we? But that sort of proves the point, really. It proves the fallibility of the 7-inch single. You did get that from time to time. The pressing wouldn't be quite right, and it would slip on the turntable, which is what happened just there. But the other turntable seems to play it without any problems at all. I wonder if there's anybody listening in now who's never even seen a 7-inch single. I remember a new member joining us here at Hospital Radio Ipswich some years ago. And it was probably 10 years ago. And I was showing them around the library and they said, what's one of these? And they genuinely had not seen a vinyl LP before. And so I then showed them these smaller discs. Look, 7-inch wide, they're called a single. You've just got one track on there. It is amazing, isn't it, how the recorded form of music has changed over the years. Going back to my little exploration there, and I perhaps should have planned this a little bit better, I'm trying to find a late entry into our library that's still a 7-inch single. And I found this, and I thought, well, would you have thought that Oasis were releasing their early stuff on 7-inch singles? Well, they were, and here's Don't Look Back in Anger on this edition of the library.

0: You're listening to The Library on Hospital Radio Ipswich. I'm Tim Ward, and we're already a third of the way through this programme, exploring our 7-inch single collection. And yes, believe it or not, Oasis, when they released their early stuff, they were still selling 7-inch singles, and there was Don't Look Back in Anger. And one of my favourite topics of conversation when I'm on the radio is to say, shall we play a song that you like by an artist you don't? Because I confess, I always thought Oasis were rather overrated, and comparisons between them and the Beatles, I thought, were just inappropriate. But you may disagree. You may think they're great. But yes, I would say that's a good song. It's a song that I like by an artist that I'm perhaps not so keen on. You'll have your own entries into that little category, that little scenario. OK, where are we going to go next with the 7-inch single? Well, we've got a few novelties buried away in our record library. I don't know where you're listening to us today. I'm sure the likelihood is you're stuck in Ipswich Hospital. But you may be listening in Colchester. You may be listening on the World Wide Web somewhere else. You're very welcome. And if that's the case, you may not be overly familiar with the local accent here in East Anglia. There's various different versions of it. The Ipswich accent is different to the Suffolk County accent. And anything in Suffolk is a lot different to what you hear in Norfolk. We're now going to hear a Norfolk man who recorded a fantastic couple of records. One's an A-side and one's a B-side. And it's buried away in our library. You've probably heard me play this before. Played this a lot over the years. In fact, the little folder that we keep our singles in, this one has been battered. It's been used a lot. The gentleman's name is John Crisp. The A-side of his single was Farmer on a Bike. But I'm going to treat you to the B-side, which is just absolutely fantastic. It's the story of the Eastern Counties Bus.
1: People love to make a fuss on an East.

you've got to see the doctor about your feet. What a wonderful line, and what a lovely song, the like of which you probably won't hear anywhere else ever again. John Crisp, a 7-inch single from our treasured collection here at Hospital Radio Ipswich, the Eastern Counties Bus. I say the other side is excellent too, Farmer on a Bike. So if you fancy making a request, listening to our next request programme and say, let's have some more John Crisp, please. Well, I'm making our way through our 7-inch record collection here. Well, I'm scratching the surface. I've just had a quick look, and I think we must have five figures. We must have over 10,000 7-inch singles in the library. So I literally can only scratch the surface. But I've gone to a section that I remember being donated to us by a grateful listener. It's a fact of life, of course. Some listeners leave us whilst they're in hospital and depart to that great radio audience in the sky. But some very kind people have enjoyed hospital radio during their stay so much that they've left us part of their music collection. And somebody left us some 7-inch singles that were real treasures. And if you go back to the 50s, some singles were released in their own very posh cover. And I have here an outer plastic sleeve, the inner glossy coloured picture, and then within that is another little paper sleeve. So these were really treasured items, these 7-inch singles. And some, of course, had more than one track on either side, and this is a case in point. I'm looking at a Glenn Miller single here on the CD. You've got In the Mood, A String of Pearls, Moonlight Serenade and Sunrise Serenade. So you've got some classic Glenn Miller recordings there. I'd love to know when this was made, when it was pressed. There isn't, sadly, a date, but we'll hear it now. And I hope I've painted the picture clearly enough. As I say, the colour image of Glenn Miller on this 7-inch single probably is a real collector's item.

featuring, of course, Glenn Miller on the trombone. That was the Glenn Miller Orchestra from a wonderful single that features four of the greatest Glenn Miller recordings. That was recorded in August 1939. Isn't that absolutely incredible? And as I say, there's even sleeve notes on here. Lots of information. It tells you all the artists that were recording on that track. Isn't that just fantastic? Plus a little commentary from somebody called Vic Bellaby. I'm sorry, I'm not quite sure who Vic Bellaby is, but he wrote the sleeve notes for this 7-inch single. And at the bottom it says, the designation Gold Standard Series indicates a collection of memorable performances which are available for the first time on a 45 EP economy package. Interesting. Selected from outstanding American RCA single releases, these recordings are some of the finest ever made by RCA artists. Well, I agree, and I'm really pleased I pulled that off the shelf. And nice, of course, to hear the music of Glenn Miller, who over the years has been one of our most popular requested artists, here on Your Bedside Friend. This is The Library. Hospital Radio is Switch. And I'm treating you to some wonderful 7-inch singles. Now, I'm going to do a random number search. I've done this in another programme in this series. Shall we just have a random look at what's in our library? I think we'll do that next, after this, which I mentioned earlier in the programme. One of the early singles in our collection from Peter Frampton. Show me the way, and then we'll have a random number search and see what it throws out of our library after this. That should be fun. Could be anything.

I Want You to Show Me the Way, Peter Frampton. I recall the album making a real splash. It was called Frampton Comes Alive, and it was all live recordings, and they lifted that single from it. Something like 1976, I say from memory. OK, I've got me random number searcher here. I just press a little button on my phone, and it throws me any number, any single number between 1 and... I've gone to about 9,000, just to be safe, because I don't want to stretch the library too far. Here we go. I'm now going to press it, and it's... cool. 8,694. So I'm going to rush out to the studio whilst you listen to one of our absolutely fine jingles and quickly get the single and see where we go from there. Happy with that? OK, let's find a jingle.

Well, here I am. I am just trying to rush out to the studio and cue a record up instantly. Is not the easiest thing to do. Now, what do you think it's thrown up? I think it's thrown up a single I've never, ever played on the radio before. Let's see what happens here. Can you identify this?

Solomon King. When did you last hear him on the radio? I'm not so sure I'd even heard of him. I've had to look him up. He was an American born in Lexington. I'll get it right in a minute. Lexington. Not Levington, down the road near Nacton, but Lexington in Kentucky. And he was best known for that. She Wears a Ring. Although he was American, it didn't get into the American charts, but it did get into the charts in this country. Do you remember it? I don't. And it was a random selection from our library, chosen by a random number selector on me phone. Just showing you the depth and the wonders that are buried away in our library. I wonder if we've even ever played that before, ever. I thought we'd go for another landmark number in the library. So rather than this one being at random, I thought, okay, where had we got to when we had our 5,000th single? Well, it looks like we're into the middle 1980s, and the single that is 5,000 in our collection is from none other than Cliff Richard. And I confess, I have never heard this record before. A mid-80s hit, Cliff Richard, and this is Shooting from the Heart.

Yeah, I've not heard that before either. Fascinating, isn't it? And what a privilege. I just feel so lucky to be able to sit here in this studio and then play 2 7-inch singles I don't think I've ever heard before. Solomon King and then Cliff Richard. Just coincidentally happens to be the 5,000th single in our collection. It was a single he recorded in 1984. And that will have been long past his career rejuvenated after he got together with Alan Tarney, didn't he? And We Don't Talk Anymore, A Little in Love, all of those wonderful songs from the early 80s really boosted his career again. But by some reason, in 1984, that didn't do much, didn't even get into the top 50. It was called Shooting from the Heart. Well, we've not got too long left in this programme. It's The Library. If you've just tuned in, you've missed a good selection of 7-inch singles from our library. But we'll press on. We've got one more here that I've chosen from our library. And then should we do another random number searcher? That was quite good fun, wasn't it? Yes, let's. Meantime, here's Elvis Costello on a 7-inch single that to this day is great to sing along to, Oliver's Army.

Okay, whilst you're listening to Oliver's Army, here I go. I've got my random number selector, 5,485. Right, I'm off to get single 5485. I wonder what that's going to be.

little bit of help from me if you're next in a pub pop quiz. Who was born Declan McManus? Declan McManus. Well, it was Elvis Costello. Did you know that? I certainly didn't. But next time they say who was Declan McManus, you can say, oh, yes, because I heard Oliver's Army on Hospital Radio Ipswich on the 7-inch single programme in this series called The Library. Well, I'm going to have to take my leave of you fairly soon, but we had a random number picker there. I pressed the button and it sent me into the library to get single number 5,485. And it was meant to play there. Should we try that again? They missed their cue, didn't they? It sent me into the... Let's try that. Take two. It sent me into the library to find single 5,485. Can't have people missing their cues. And what a single too. The 3 Degrees. Oh, I like them. They were good. My Simple Heart. My Simple Heart.

I like this idea of the random number selector. 5,485 took me to that on the shelves. It was the 3 Degrees, a 7-inch single called My Simple Heart. Well, almost near the end of the programme, just one more absolute treasure to play you, and this is a man who we've played throughout the whole of our time in our existence here at the Ipswich Hospital. Eric Clapton started making music in the 60s and, of course, is still recording to this day. Here's a 7-inch single that he had Phil Collins produce for him. And it's going to bring the curtain down on this edition of The Library. Behind the Mask.

Some huge names on that single. Of course, Eric Clapton on guitar and vocals. Phil Collins was on drums and percussion. Tom Dowd was the producer. And Nathan East, who's a great bassist, he was the bass player on that. Behind the Mask.

background vocals came from Tessa Niles, another lady who's sung with so many different people. She sang with Shack Attack before, I believe, as well. But that's another story. I shall pack the 7-inch singles away and invite you to tune in to others in the series of this programme called The Library. It's just an excuse for me to show off our wonderful music collection. I'm sure it is the best collection in the whole of the county of Suffolk. And haven't we had some fun and variety in this last hour? Everything from John Crisp to Maria Muldaur and from Oasis to Eric Clapton. Thank you for tuning in. My name has been Tim Ward and this was The Library.

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3: From the Sky News Centre at 11. The Deputy Prime Minister says he's spoken to his US counterpart after he blamed the murder of student Henry Novak on mass migration. JD Vance also said there should be righteous anger over the 18-year-old's death after he was handcuffed by police who wrongly believed he'd racially abused his killer. David Lammy also reminded the US Vice President about the wishes of Henry's family.
4: I also urged him that it's not helpful to tweet in this way, partly because of what the Novak family have asked for, and reminded him about their desire not to make this an issue of division and hatred.
3: Meanwhile, three more people have been charged with violent disorder following last week's protests in connection with Henry's murder. Demonstrators took to the streets near the place where the student was stabbed in Southampton. Reports this morning suggest the Prime Minister will fight any leadership bid if a contest is triggered. The Sun says Sir Keir Starmer has been calling his allies over the weekend in a bid to drum up support. A group of MPs have warned that ongoing delays in the government's defence investment plan is undermining the UK's credibility among allies. The Public Accounts Committee is also doubtful a £6 billion fleet of armoured vehicles will ever be combat ready. Today marks 100 days since the US and Israel launched an attack on Iran. There's a ceasefire in place with talks ongoing, despite both sides firing at each other yesterday. US national security expert Nega Anger says she doesn't think there'll ever be total peace in the future.
5: The first 100 days of this war, if it were to be summed up, is that it's produced a fragile new normal, but not necessarily a durable peace. The truth is we're not looking at any strategic closure as of today. We're just looking at a very fragile, dangerous stalemate.
3: England's cricketers will look to complete their victory over New Zealand in their first test shortly. The tourists resumed on 55 for 5 at Lord's, needing another 199 runs to win. That's the latest. I'm Jenny Barsby.

Glen Campbell and Southern Nights starting off this edition of the Hospital Producers Country Music Programme with me, Peter Green. With you for the next 50 minutes or so with some classic country, old country, new country and perhaps honky-tonk country along the way. But first, let's have some Thomas Rhett and To The Guys That Date My Girls.

Thomas Rhett to the guys that date my girls. Now, in the 1970s, the Sundowners, an Ipswich-based country group, were run by Slim Albans, who was the secretary of the Ipswich Country Western Club, and they had an album called Homespun Country. And from that, we've got Country Music in My Soul.

The Eagle-Eyed Ones Are Upon You. Eagle-Eyed listeners amongst you will say that. The Sundowners with Special and Not Country Music in My Soul. That will play for you another time. Now for some more traditional country, Mel Travis and Divorce C.O.D.

So we are Merle Travis and Divorce Me COD. Now for some time for some, well, Patti Loveless. And this is, of course, You Can Feel Bad. Not really, don't feel that bad.

Paddy Loveless, If It Makes You Feel Better. Now for our featured artist of this edition, Carrie Underwood. Carrie Marie Underwood, born 10th of March 1983, is an American singer, songwriter, actress, author, entrepreneur and record producer. She rose to prominence after winning the fourth season of American Idol in 2005. Her debut single, Inside Your Heaven, made her only country artist to debut at number one on the Billboard Hot 100 chart and the only solo country artist in the 2000s to have a number one song on the Hot 100. Her debut album, Some Hearts, in 2005, was bolstered by successful crossover singles Jesus, Take the Wheel and Before He Cheats, becoming the best-selling solo female debut album in country music history and the fastest-selling debut country album in country music history, and the best-selling country album of the last 17 years. She won three Grammy Awards for the next album, including Best New Artist. Underwood has sold 70 million records worldwide. She's the sixth highest certified female artist, the second highest certified country artist, and the highest certified female country artist of all time on the RIAA Top Artist Digital Singles ranking. Also being the female artist with the most number one entries on the Billboard Country Airplay chart with 15. Her accolades include 7 Grammy Awards, 12 Billboard Music Awards, 15 American Music Awards, 5 Guinness World Records, and inductions into the Hollywood Walk of Fame and the Grand Ole Opry. Let's go back to 2005 and Inside Your Heaven.

Kenny Chesney. She thinks my tractor is sexy. Takes all sorts, I suppose. Let's go for a trip, shall we, down under, to Australia, to some Australian country, for Vanessa Lee, and Such Is Life.

Vanessa Leaf Mostrelli with Such Is Life. Now some classic country from Charlie Rich, The Most Beautiful Girl in the World.

the Statler Brothers and Flowers on the Wall. Now, Roseanne Cash, the eldest daughter of Johnny Cash, had a few records in the 1970s and 80s, and here's one of them, 7 Year Ache.

Olivia Newton-John from 1971 and Banks of the OIO. Now for a question, really. Whatever happened to old-fashioned love? BJ Thomas is going to tell us.

BJ Thomas, and Whatever Happened to Old Fashioned Love? Let's take a delve now, shall we, into our almanac of country music, and we leave at the, well, we start at the letter H, and we find it's George Hamilton the Fourth. And he was born in Winston-Salem, North Carolina, in 19th of July, 1937. And here he is with Abilene from 1963.

George Hamilton IV and My Abilene. Now, John Mark Montgomery, he's a great guy. He's got some brilliant music about, and also he's got this one, I Swear.

John Michael Montgomery and I Swear. Now for some country vinyl for you from the Hillsiders, from the album The Hillsiders on the Road. This is Country Boy LA.

The Hillsiders with Country Boy LA. Well, the time's beaten us once again. It's time for me to say goodbye. And, well, till next time, I'll leave you with The Perfect Kiss from Debbie Nunn from her album Always in My Heart. And, of course, see you next time. It's a goodbye.

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3: From the Sky News Centre at midday. The Deputy Prime Minister says he disagrees with the US Vice President following his comments about murdered student Henry Novak. The 18-year-old victim was accused by his attacker of racism, which wasn't true, and was arrested as he lay dying. JD Vance called for righteous anger and blamed his murder on migration. David Lammy says he had an amicable conversation with his US counterpart, but made one point clear.
4: I disagree with him. This has got nothing to do with mass migration. This young man was a Brit. let's be clear about that. And I said, look, Mr. Vice President, you're wrong about this.
3: MPs have warned that the government's delay in releasing plans for defence spending is undermining the UK's credibility among allies. The Public Accounts Committee says the hold-up is squandering opportunities to modernise the armed forces. Former Defence Minister Tobias Elwood says it's a bad situation.
5: No new money means no contracts can be signed, and everything from hunter-killer submarines, cyber defences, even secure satellites, Skynet, is still in its bubble wrap sitting on the ground. So delays in upgrading our UK defence is now putting the country in danger.
3: At least one person has died and five people have been injured after a series of shootings near the Israeli-occupied West Bank. Police say they've killed one of the attackers and are looking for more suspects. The Prime Minister will host the leaders of France, Germany and Ukraine at number 10 this afternoon to discuss ongoing support for Volodymyr Zelensky's war with Russia. The meeting comes in the wake of a large-scale drone attack on Russia's second-largest city, St. Petersburg. Meanwhile, Sir Keir Starmer has reportedly told his allies he'll fight any challenge to his leadership. This comes hours after Andy Burnham confirmed he'd stand if a contest is triggered. And England's cricketers need just four wickets to win their first test against New Zealand on day four. The tourists are on 111 for six, chasing a target of 254. That's the latest. I'm Jenny Barsby.

Yes, hello, I'm Mike Berg, and thanks for joining me for another 60 minutes of your favourite songs from both stage musicals and the silver screen. Our featured musicals today are Oklahoma and The Lion King. We also have songs from Moulin Rouge, Guys and Dolls, and the movie Titanic. But first, from memory. Yes, that's the song. It's from Cats, and here's Elaine Page.

Elaine Page is Grisabella in Andrew Lloyd Webber's musical Cats, based on T.S. Eliot's Old Possum Books of Practical Cats. Elaine was the first person to play Grisabella in the on stage, and I guess the first person to sing that song, which actually became one of the most recorded and sung songs of the 80s. I read somewhere that there are over 600 recorded versions of it. A film tune now from the 2001 Baz Luhrmann's film Moulin Rouge. It's sung here by the stars of that movie, Ewan McGregor and Nicole Kidman. The song, Come What May.

Come What May from Moulin Rouge. And that song was originally written for the 1996 Baz Luhrmann film of Romeo and Juliet, which starred Leo DiCaprio, but never actually used in that film, so it was put into Moulin Rouge instead. I think the phrase, actually, come what may, is originated in a Shakespeare play, but I couldn't tell you which one, but they were. First of our featured movies now in Oklahoma. This is Alfred Drake.

Oklahoma is the first musical written by the duo of Richard Rodgers and Oscar Hammerstein. The musical is based on Lynn Riggs' 1931 play Green Grow the Lilacs. It's set in farming country outside of the town of Claymore, Indian Territory, back in 1906. Tells the story of a farm girl, Laurie Williams, and her courtship by two rival suitors, cowboy Curly McLean and the sinister and rather frightening farmhand Judd Fry. The original Broadway production opened in 1943 and starred Alfred Drake, who we just heard, as Curly McLean. Gordon McRae played the part in a subsequent 1955 musical. First big song in the show is Oh, What a Beautiful Morning, a song that's become a favourite for a great many artists. Here's a version by Peggy Lee.

Yes, a great version of that song by Peggy Lee. Curly, in order to persuade Laura to go out with him, hires a surrey. Now, a surrey, that's a two-wheeled chariot. And I've never heard that word surrey ever used in any other connection apart from that song and Oklahoma. But there you are. Apparently, that's what a surrey is. The song Surrey with a Fringe on Top became a staple part of the repertoire of jazz trumpeter Miles Davis, and his playing of it probably influenced a number of jazz artists to record it. So we're going to play a version by Jim Tomlinson and Stacey Kent. It comes from their album called Lyric, and here it is, Surrey with the Fringe on Top.

Daisy Kent and Jim Tomlinson on tenor sax. Caught between the affection of two suitors, Curly the cowboy and Judd the cowman, Laura sings People Will Say We're In Love. Whilst I say that song is sung in the show by a female character, it's become a favourite with both male and female singers over the years. This is a great recording of it by Sasha Distel.

Yes, Sasha Distel. We close our look at Oklahoma with one of the big production numbers, and this one's from the film soundtrack. So therefore we're hearing Gordon McRae and Charlotte Greenwood as they sing The Farmer and The Cowman.

Yes, Oklahoma. Right, we move on. Three songs now from the Frank Lusso musical Guys and Dolls, a 1950 Broadway show and a 1955 Hollywood movie that starred Frank Sinatra as Nathan Letroit and Marlon Brando as the gambler Sky Masterton. In the show, Sky sings the song Luck Be a Lady, a song that Seal included on his 2017 album Standards. So that's the version we're going to listen to. Here's Seal.

The voice of Seal. Love interest of both Guy and Nathan is a missionary by the name of Sister Sarah Brown, and after being taken to dinner by Guy and a little tipsy, she sings the song If I Had a Bell. It's the most recorded song from the show, and actually in this version is by the Canadian singer Molly Johnson.

Ask me how do I feel, ask me now that we're cozy and clinging. Well, sir, all I can say is if I were a bell, I'd be ringing. From the moment we kissed goodnight, that's the way I just gotta behave. Boy, if I were a lamp, I'd light. And if I were a banner, I'd wave. Ask me how do I feel, little me with my quiet upbringing.

Fire a bell. Molly Johnson. The big production number in the second half of The Guys and Dolls is Sit Down, You're Rocking a Boat, performed originally by Stubby Kaye. It became one of Sammy Davis Jr.'s most popular songs.

Sit down, you're rocking the boat from Guys and Dolls. Our last music at all we're going to look at in detail is The Lion King, originally an animation film and one of the few animation to successfully transfer to the stage. Much of the music was written by Elton John and Tim Rice. The film premiered in 1994 and was transferred to the stage 3 years later. The Lion King tells the story of Simba, a young lion who is to succeed his father, Mustafa, as king of the Pride Lands. From the London stage production, here is The Circle of Life.

0: A young Simba is befriended and protected from vultures by a meerkat called Timon and a warthole by the name of Pumbaa. Their big song is Hakuna Matata, which is Swahili for no worries.
1: Hakuna Matata. What a wonderful phrase.

0: What's our motto?
1: What's a motto?
0: Nothing. What's the motto with you?
2: Those two words will solve all your problems.
0: That's right. Take Polar here.
3: Why?
0: Why, when he was a young warthog.
2: When I was a young warthog.
0: Very nice. Thanks.

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1: I say Matata.
2: Elton John composed most of the music for The Lion King, and he had a top 20 hit with a song that is featured in the show, in which he also sings himself over the closing credits of the film version. Here is Elton with Can You Feel the Love Tonight?

Elton John, Can You Feel the Love Tonight? Lion King. We close today's show with that blockbuster of a song from the film Titanic, Celine Dion's My Heart Will Go On. So from me, Mike, hope you enjoyed the show, and till next time, goodbye.

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3: From the Sky News Centre at 1. The Deputy Prime Minister says he's spoken to the US Vice President and told him he disagrees with his comments over the murder of a university student. 18-year-old Henry Novak was falsely accused of racism by his killer and was handcuffed as he lay dying. J.D. Vance called for righteous anger and claimed his death was because of migration. Former Conservative Chancellor Jeremy Hunt says he should stay out of it.
4: I appreciate that government ministers have to be careful, but what I would say, as not being a government minister, is that I think America has far bigger problems when it comes to race relations than we do. And I don't welcome this kind of intervention at all.
3: Meanwhile, three more people have been charged with violent disorder in Southampton following protests in connection with the teenager's death. It brings the total number charged with disorder in the city to 14. There's a warning that delays in the government's defence spending plan is putting Britain in danger. Former Defence Minister Tobias Elwood has echoed a report by MPs, which says it's also undermined the UK's credibility among its allies. At least one person's died after a series of shootings near the Israeli-occupied West Bank. Israeli police say they've killed one of the attackers and are looking for more suspects. The Prime Minister's going to welcome Volodymyr Zelensky, Emmanuel Macron and Friedrich Merz to Downing Street this afternoon. They'll discuss ongoing support for Ukraine as the war with Russia continues. Ukrainian MP Kira Rudik is also hopeful that the leaders will choose a chief negotiator.
5: One of the cases of the meeting of President Zelensky with European leaders would be picking perhaps the negotiator or somebody who may have a chance on bringing Putin to a certain kind of deal.
3: And England's cricketers have secured victory over New Zealand on day four of the first test. Gus Atkinson took his tally to 5 wickets to bowl the tourists out for 138 in their second innings at Lord's. Ben Stokes' side have a 1-0 lead going into the second of the three-match contests, which starts at the Oval in 10 days. That's the latest. I'm Jenny Barsby.

We here at Hospital Radio Ipswich like to take you back. Back this time to the days of the 50s and 60s. Coffee shops and crackly old medium wave radios and the jukebox. Sneak out without the boss seeing you and meet up with our very own Chris Thorne every lunchtime as he selects the best from these two wonderful decades. That's a date then. Chris Thorne and you, every lunchtime at 1 o'clock here on Hospital Radio Ipswich, your bedside friend.

la la, so what I like. What's that, honey? Pick you up at 8, and don't be late. But baby, I ain't got no money, honey.

Well, a very good afternoon and welcome to the Lunchtime Jukebox here on Hospital Radio Ipswich with me, Chris Thorne. I shall be with you for the next hour or so playing you some good music. Slightly different programme today, not limited to the 50s and the 60s. We're going to be playing one-hit wonders, hence that last record by Chesney Hawkes, the one and only. So we're going to be playing one-hit wonders. Possibly they did have other hits as well, but minor hits along the way, but to what remembered really for one big hit. And that's the case in this case. It's Mary Wells and My Guy, which happens to be probably the first Tamla Motown record that I bought, and it was her one and only hit. Here we go then, Mary Wells and My Guy.

There we are. That was the Adlibs, the boy from New York City. And before that, we had Los Bravos with Black is Black, which possibly reminds you of holidays in Spain, because I can remember going out to Spain in the 60s, and that was played all over the place, Black is Black. So happy memories, maybe, of holidays in Spain. Well, I hope you've had your lunch. Hope you're comfortable in bed there and you're enjoying the music. You're listening to Chris Thorne on Hospital Radio Ipswich. This is the Lunchtime Jukebox, and we're playing some one-hit wonders.

Very much a one-hit wonder there. That was David McWilliams. Do you remember that one? The days of Pearly Spencer. Played a lot on the Pirates, I seem to remember, and they were happy days as well, weren't they? Pirate Radio, Radio Caroline, Radio London, and loads of others. And incidentally, you can go on to Radio Caroline Ship, which is moored locally off Mersey Island in the River Blackwater, and you can go on a conducted tour there if you're interested in the Pirate Radio days. Okay, we're going to play you now a nice song, actually, which actually charted with two different artists singing the same song. One was Val Doonican and the other one was Bob Lind. Do you remember this one? This one is Elusive Butterfly.

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3: Yes, folks, that's us, Hospital Radio Ipswich. 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And don't forget, if you ever want a request played, you're more than welcome to give us a call. We have a dedicated request programme every night between 8 o'clock and 10 o'clock. So if you would like something played, maybe to bring back a happy memory, maybe just because you like the bit of music, you're more than welcome to give us that call. The number to ring from your bedside unit, the hospital PD unit, is 0800. That's a free call and won't cost you anything. If you're outside the hospital or ringing for your own phone, it's 01473 704 666. Best time to ring, obviously, is between 8 and 10 in the evening, but if you do ring during the day, we have got an answer machine, and you can leave a message. Just leave your name, the record you like played, and the ward that you're on, and the evening crew will come in, pick that request up and play it for you between 8 and 10. Okay, well, it's amazing, isn't it, the number of wonderful one-hit wonders we had that had a big hit with a single record and then nothing at all. And that was the case in the last record played, Tammy Lynn, I'm Gonna Run Away From You, and also Edison Lighthouse before that, and Love Grows. And it's the same for this one. This one is going to be Fat Larry's Band.

slowing things down just a little bit at the moment there. That was the Stalin Vocal Band. Who remembers that one? Afternoon Delight. And we have got some afternoon delights for you on Hospital Radio Ipswich this afternoon. So stay tuned for some more good programmes after my programme finishes at 2 o'clock. Okay, as we're sort of trawling back, looking at musical memories, I thought I'd look up a few things that happened way, way back. And I'm looking now into the 1960s. And the first ATM arrived in this country in June 67. It arrived at Enfield and it was a Barclays ATM. Wow. How did we do without them? In fact, we have to rely on them now, don't we, with all the banks closing. Another one around the same time, 1966, Barclaycard was the first credit card. And how did we ever get on without them? I can remember when I first got my credit card, I thought, well, I'll just use it for petrol and nothing else. But I think over the years, I've come to rely on the credit card and it's so much easier, isn't it? And these days, it's just so easy to play by card and pay for it later, hopefully within the month, so you don't get charged excessive interest fees. Okay, we're going to stay with a sort of a quiet one now, and this is one that I do like. Hope you like this one. This is Boris Gardner, and I Want to Wake Up With You.

There we are. That's a record by a gentleman called Chris White. I don't know much about him, I've got to be honest, but didn't that sound like the Beach Boys? I'm sure they could have done that number, but it's a really nice number and I hope you enjoyed that one. You're listening to Hospital Radio Ipswich on Channel 1. This is the Lunchtime Jukebox. OK, we're coming towards the end of the programme. Stick with it. Haven't got long to go, and then we'll have the news at the top of the hour for you. But in the meantime, let's crash on and try and fit in as many good music tracks as we can. And I'm just looking to see which one to choose, to be honest. Spoilt for choice. Shall we have a little bit of Bobby's Girl and Susan Morn?

cut that record short, unfortunately, because time has run out on this programme. Now, we're going up to the news at the top of the hour, but thank you very much for listening, folks. I do hope you've enjoyed the music. It's been a lunchtime jukebox special here today on Hospital Radio Ipswich with all one-hit wonders. Hopefully you could remember some of those and enjoy the music. Don't forget, Hospital Radio Ipswich goes 24 hours a day, 7 days a week, and we have a dedicated request programme every night between 8 and 10. So it's a good afternoon. I was going to say good night. It's good afternoon for me, Chris Thorne, and as I say, stay tuned for the news at the top of the hour here on Hospital Radio Ipswich. Thank you very much for listening, folks, and I wish you a very, very speedy recovery.

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3: From the Sky News Centre at 2, the Deputy Prime Minister says he disagrees with the US Vice President following his comments about murdered student Terry Novak. The 18-year-old victim was accused by his attacker of racism, which wasn't true, and was arrested as he lay dying. J.D. Vance called for righteous anger and blamed his murder on immigration. David Lammy says he had an amicable conversation with his US counterparts, but made one point very clear.
4: I disagree with him. This has got nothing to do with mass migration. This young man was a Brit. let's be clear about that. And I said, look, Mr. Vice President, you're wrong about this.
3: Authorities have identified one of those behind a shooting close to the Israeli-occupied West Bank that's left at least one person dead. Police say he was a Palestinian, five others were wounded, and there's a search on for other attackers. Meanwhile, Israel's military says it's carried out strikes on Lebanon's capital, Beirut. The Israeli defence minister said these strikes have targeted a terrorist command centre. A group of MPs has criticised the government for delaying the release of its defence spending plan. The Commons Accounts Committee thinks the hold-up has left the country less safe. In sport, England's cricketers have won the first test against New Zealand by 115 runs on day four. Gus Atkinson claimed his fifth wicket to bowl the tourists out for 138 in their second innings at Lord's. Captain Ben Stokes says his side adapted well to the weather and to the playing surface.
5: You're never sure what you're going to get presented with in terms of conditions or whatever it may be. And I thought the way that we identified the conditions that was in front of us this week and identified the way that we thought we needed to go about it, we did that very quickly, and I think that's a huge contribution as to why we've came out with the win this week.
3: F1 Championship leader Kimi Antonelli is on pole position as the Monaco Grand Prix gets underway, and Germany's Alexander Zverev is taking on Flavio Cobolli in the men's singles final at the French Open tennis. That's the latest. I'm Barry Weir.

That was the first movement from William Boyce's Symphony No. 4 in F major, played by the Aradia Ensemble, conducted by Kevin Mallon. My name is John Alderton, and welcome to another edition of John Alderton's Classical Favourites. I hope you'll stay with me for the next hour. I've chosen things that I think will appeal to most tastes. We're going to move on to another symphony now, a totally different style. William Boyce was alive between 1711 and 1779, and we move forward to Finland at the very beginning of the 20th century, and Jean Sibelius, who was the composer working at that time. In fact, he was so well regarded by his country, Finland, that the government gave him a financial award and virtually a pension, which he kept for life. And the strange thing was, after he received that, he wrote very little other music. Anyhow, from the Symphony No. 1 in E minor, here is the Scherzo, the third movement, played by the BBC Concert Orchestra, conducted by Owain Arwell Hughes.

The third movement from the Symphony No. 1 by Sibelius, played by the BBC Concert Orchestra, conducted by Owen Arwell Hughes. Incidentally, there's a musician from Leiston in Suffolk who plays with the BBC Concert Orchestra. He's the bass trombone player, and his name, Andrew Ross. So anybody from Leiston, maybe you recognise the name or you know the family. Anyhow, hope you enjoyed that. It wasn't recorded in the best conditions, really. The sound is a little bit mixed, but I thought you might enjoy the energy that it produces. Now, this next tune, I first heard this. I was probably about 9 or 10 years old, and I was in my parents' car coming back from Clacton. My father had an old Morris 10, dating from the mid-1930s, and the radio was not of the best. And we were just coming into Stoke-by-Nayland on the way from Walton or Clacton, probably Walton, I think, back to Sudbury, and I heard this tune. It was played as part of the 100 Best Tunes programme introduced by Alan Keith. It must have been a Sunday, yes, of course, with that. It's The Largo by Handel, and to sing it here, Sir Bryn Terfel Jones.

Handel's Largo, sung by Bryn Terfel, accompanied by the Scottish Chamber Orchestra with Sir Charles McCarris conducting. When people play the piano, you'd expect for the music to have the most impact. You'd expect the player to be pounding away at the keys. But the opposite is the case with the next pianist we're going to listen to. We're going to hear Wilhelm Kempff with the Symphony Orchestra of Bavarian Radio, conducted by Bernard Klee, playing the second movement from Mozart's C major piano concerto number 21. And it's the quiet bits that have the most impact.

The second movement from Mozart's Piano Concerto No. 21 in C major, played by Wilhelm Kempff with the Symphony Orchestra of Bavarian Radio, conducted by Bernard Klee. When I was a pupil in high school back in the early 1960s, actually, I'm older than I thought. This is the version of Beethoven's Symphony No. 5 that I grew up on. And it's a very, very rousing performance given by almost a first-rate orchestra. That's the Columbia Symphony Orchestra from America, which was formed when the German conductor Bruno Walter went to live in America at that around that time. And he recorded, they formed this orchestra so he could perform all of the nine symphonies, which they brought out first on LP. And some of them are now available on CD. I think this is something that will have you standing by your bed if you're in hospital here in Ipswich. Enjoy it.

The first movement from Beethoven's Symphony No. 5 in C minor, played by the Columbia Symphony Orchestra, conducted by Bruno Walter. If you know anything about playing brass instruments, and in particular the trumpet, I think you'll appreciate this next piece as being almost impossible to play. It was composed by Michael Haydn, the brother of the famous Austrian Joseph Haydn, younger brother actually, and we're going to hear the first movement from his trumpet concerto in D major, and you won't believe how high this goes. Even the great pianist Maurice, the great trumpeter Maurice André, has a little bit of difficulty with the very top note. He's accompanied on this record by the orchestra of the Franz Liszt of Budapest. It doesn't actually specify who the conductor was, so I guess it was directed by Maurice André from the trumpet. Hope you enjoy this.

The first movement from the Trumpet Concerto in D major by Michael Haydn, accompanied by the Franz Liszt of Budapest Orchestra, I presume directed by the trumpeter, because it doesn't acknowledge a conductor at all on the CD cover. Towards the end of 1955, British Transport Films asked the English composer Vaughan Williams to write the music for a short documentary they were producing on the subject of Elizabethan England. I'm talking about Elizabeth I Tudor times. The idea of the film was to interest people in visiting those parts of England associated with the first Elizabethan age, such as the Shakespeare country and the various stately homes. And Vaughan Williams obliged, wrote his music, and the film was produced. And later on, the conductor, Muir Matheson, he was the head of music for the Rank organisation, I guess probably was involved in the performance of the film score. He took Vaughan Williams' score and he adapted it slightly to make a suite of three pieces, which are entitled Explorer, that's Sir Walter Raleigh, Poet, William Shakespeare, and Queen Elizabeth I, and it's Queen we're going to listen to today. It's played by the London Symphony Orchestra, and André Previn is going to conduct it.

That was the third of the three portraits from the England of Elizabeth by Vaughan Williams, adapted by Muir Matheson and played for us by the London Symphony Orchestra, conducted by Andre Previn. And it was Muir Matheson, actually, who introduced me to that music. I was a member of the Suffolk Youth Orchestra in the late 60s, did a piano concerto with them in, I think it was 1970 or 1971, conducted by Matheson himself. And I still remember those days as if they were just a few weeks ago, because so long ago. Music by Dvorak now, Czech composer, whose hobby was going and watching the trains in his native country, Czechoslovakia. And from his Symphony No. 8, another piece that was I was introduced to by Muir Matheson, because we also played this in the Suffolk Orchestra. From this symphony, we're going to hear the finale. I was one of the trumpeters, but I played it nothing like you're going to hear it on this record, because we're going to hear the Berlin Philharmonic, and Raphael Kubelik is the conductor.

the finale from the Symphony No. 8 in G major by Dvorak, played there by the Berlin Philharmonic Orchestra with Raphael Kubelik conducting. Well, we're almost at the end of this hour of my classical favourites. My name is John Alderton, and I'm here on Hospital Radio Ipswich every week. And if you've enjoyed the programme and your stay in hospital is not going to be a long one, you can listen in at home if you have a computer, a tablet or a smartphone. All you have to do is to go to our website. It's all in lowercase writing, Ipswich. 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My name's John Alderton. Join me again another time. We're going to leave with the piece of music we actually started with today, part of the Symphony No. 4 in F major by William Boyce, who held the position Master of the King's Music. He lived between 1711 and 1779. And to play this for us, the Aradia Ensemble of Australia, conducted by Kevin Mallon.

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3: From the Sky News Centre at 3, the Deputy Prime Minister has revealed he told the US Vice President he was wrong to claim the murder of a student in Southampton was due to issues with immigration. David Lammy has been speaking to his friend in recent days. It's after JD Vance made comments about the death of 18-year-old Henry Novak. The Israeli Prime Minister says he's fighting terrorism on all fronts. Benjamin Netanyahu made the comments at the start of a cabinet meeting after news broke of strikes on Lebanon's capital, Beirut. Israel says it's a response to attacks by Hezbollah, which is backed by Iran. Israel insists the strike was targeted, but Middle East commentator Tarek Ngalu says the size of Beirut makes that pretty difficult.
4: Beirut is an incredibly small city. Most people in that neighbourhood have been displaced, and they're 5 to 10 minutes drive from the Rafik Hariri airport. So the idea of even targeted attacks sparing ordinary lives, quite frankly, is not the reality on the ground.
3: Meanwhile, police in Israel say they're looking for more suspects after a series of shootings near the occupied West Bank. One person's died and at least five have been injured, while officers say they killed one gunman. England's cricketers bounced back from their Ashes defeat by getting a 115-run win in the first test against New Zealand. Ben Stokes' side dismissed their opponents for 138 before lunch on day four in their chase of 254 at Lords. Head coach Brendan McCullum is pleased with the way they picked up the victory.
5: In a game which was on fast forward, to be able to hold our poise and execute our plans when we needed to and show some smarts when we were required as well, and withstand some pressure. I think we're 110 for eight. You don't win too many test matches from that in the first innings.
3: And employees are being reminded to stick to their workplace rules around sick days, time off and flexible working as the World Cup approaches. Conciliation Service ACAS says while bosses might want to allow more time off to watch matches, it's important for staff not to take advantage. That's the latest. I'm Barry Weir.

Hello and welcome. The time machine is running and your Time Lord Marty Wilde would like to welcome all patients, staff and listeners on the internet and wish you a very happy one hour travelling with us today. As we go through the decades from 1890 to the present, the oldest song today is 1935. You have listened to A Letter to My Heart, Jim Reeves. That song was actually taken from an album called Have I Told You Lately That I Love You, released in 1964. The next song I'm going to play is A Night to Remember, Susanna and the Roommates. I can't find much information about Susanna and the Roommates, but I did for Kathy Jean and the Roommates, formed in 1960. They had a hit in 1961 with Please Love Me Forever, and old Tommy Edwards song from about 1958. This is a doo-wop song, this one is, and this is A Night to Remember, Susanna and the Roommates.

bit of doo-wop there, A Night to Remember, Susanna and the Roommates. Dave Edmonds in 1979 had a song called Girls Talk. He had a number of songs in the 70s. He also starred with David Essex in the film Stardust. So this is Girls Talk, and this is Dave Edmonds from 1979.

Girls Talk, Dave Edmonds from 1979. April Love and Everybody Will Say It's Pat Bone from 1950s. But I'm going to play the Connie Francis version to you. You might not have heard this one. She actually recorded this one in 1961.

April Love, Connie Francis from 1961. Slightly different to the Pat Boone one. Air Traffic Control. I always play a bit of, well, comedy on the show. Air Traffic Control, a 1960s disc is coming from. TV, and this is Bob Newhart.

0: Thank you, Tommy and Dick. There are more planes in the air today than ever before in the history of aviation. And our airports are overcrowded, and it's just about impossible to control all of that air traffic. Now, I don't know if you've ever been in an airport control tower, but at every busy airport, there's one guy, and his job is to keep track of everything. And he is called the traffic control officer. He has a radar screen in front of him, and he wears a headset like this. Oh, okay, all right, United 209. Yeah, we have radar contact. You're looking very good. Pan American 715. You haven't seen United 209 up there anywhere, have you? It's a big plane. It's one of those four engine jobs. It's got United on the side. You can't miss it. Well, if you see him, would you tell him to call in? Yeah. Yeah, 715, we're pretty jammed up here. I'm going to have to put you in the holding pattern. How's your visibility? Yeah, look off to your left about 3 miles over San Bernardino. Yeah, do you see all the planes? Yeah, just take a place anywhere there. You can find some. We'll call you back as soon as we have an opening. No, don't call us. We'll call you. Okay, you guys on the ground, who wants to go up? Wait a minute. Not all at once, guys. Which one of you guys has ever been up before? Which one of the two of you has an open runway in front of them? Braniff 26. Okay, straight up, you pull up at the ocean, turn right again, and then straight ahead to Salt Lake City. Now, you can't miss it. It's got a big tabernacle. 715, I got to have an unidentified blip here. Yeah. Blip? Yeah, listen, could you identify yourself? A Piper Cub. This is International Airport. We're sort of busy, you know. Why don't you try one of the local fields? Because your wife is meeting you here. Huh? Where are you exactly, Piper? The Texaco Station at Hollywood and Western. All right, straight out the door and look to your right. You see the big hamburger sign? Yeah, take off over that. Now, you can't miss us. We're the first international airport on your right. Yeah, we'll leave the lights on. Don't worry. Miami 209. Yeah, you're a little off course. Could you speak a little slower? Who is this anyway? No. Just a passenger. Huh? Could you let me speak to someone in charge? You are. Where's the pilot? How about the stewardess? They are. You ever landed a big plane like this before? No, it's easy. You just disengage your automatic pilot. It's a lever over your head to the right. Not all the way to the right. You already pulled it. I don't know how to tell you this. You just emptied the washrooms. Piper, could you hold on? I have an emergency call. Yeah, Pan Am, what is it? Yeah, that was 209 from Miami. He's a new boy. It won't happen again, I guarantee it. Right in the fan jet, huh? How about your wipers? Are they still working? Why don't you just tell the passengers it was a giant eagle? Okay, 209, I'm going to talk you down. You see the little Piper Cub in front of you? Yeah, just follow the little fella on down. Yeah, Piper? Look, I don't want you to get excited, but as soon as you touch down, you keep moving, right? And promise me one thing. Don't look behind you, okay? Okay, guys, you can take it from here. I'm going on my lunch break. Fine.
1: Air traffic controller Bob Newhart from the 1960s. Now we're going to have 1936 now. This is the time machine and we do go back. Like I said, 1890. I can get songs from 1890 right up to now. This is Serenade in the Night, Ambrose and his orchestra. He was the first one to record this song. The vocals are by Sam Brown, recorded September the 18th, 1936. Bing Crosby recorded it, and also have Gracie Fields.

Serenade in the Night, Ambrose and his orchestra, with vocals by Sam Brown, September 18th, 1936. 1935 now, this is Goodbye Away. Henry Hall and the BBC Dance Orchestra. English-born leader Henry Hall, who performed on BBC radios in the 1920s, 1930s, through to the 1960s. In the war years, Henry played for the troops and gave concerts in factories all over Britain. This is Goodbye Away, Henry Hall and the BBC Dance Orchestra, 1935.

Can the Can, Susie Quattro, 1973. The song spent only 1 week at number one in June of 1973. It reached number one in the European and Australian charts, though. It has been released 3 times, but once on the B-side, but it failed to do anything. This week, it's The Time Machine. Next week, I do an alternative show. It's called Red River Rock, 1959. That'll be music from the 1950s, 1960s, and new groups who work the circuits today. If you want to hear a bit, I'm going to do it now. The first one here is Back to the 50s, Gerald Katz and the Twilights, followed by Cherished Memories, Johnny Earl and Jive Street. Cherished Memories is an old Eddie Cochran song from the late 1950s. This is Back to the 50s, Joe Katz and the Twilights.

Songs like that will be on Red River Rock 1959. Music from the 50s, 60s and new groups like that who work the circuit today. Back to the 50s, Joe Katz and the Twilights and Cherish Memories, Johnny Earl and Jive Street who recorded that one in 2011. Now we're going to have Cindy's birthday, Johnny Crawford, 1962. Johnny Duncan rose to fame out of the age of 12, playing Mark McCann, the son of Lucas McCann, Chuck Connors' son in The Rifleman, which is on TV again at the moment. So here we go with Cindy's birthday, and this is Johnny Crawford.

Cottage by the Sea, Jimmy Buckley from Ireland. There's also a cottage in the country, so you can get confused between them two. Then it was before that, it was Cindy's birthday, Johnny Crawford from 1962. Carrie Anne, the Hollies, but did you know that Graham Nash wrote this song for Marianne Faithfull? But was so a little bit shy to go and tell her that he actually wrote it for her. So the name was changed to Carrie Anne.

A Date with Jerry, Wanda Jackson, one of the queens of rockabilly there from 1958. Before that, you had Carrie Ann from 1967, The Hollies. Should have been called Marianne Faithfull, but we don't say nothing to Marianne Faithfull. Elvis recorded this one first. This one's going to take you back to 1962. This is not an Elvis one. This is the Lennon sisters who recorded Can't Help Falling in Love, a trio of sisters from America, on the album of the same name.

We're out of time. Can't help falling in love with you, little Lennon sisters from 1962. Your time machine has now been running for 1 hour, and it is now time to take the

0: 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Even a song or two you might not have heard before. I will leave you with Henry Hall, like I always have done in the past, on Hospital Radio Ipswich. Here's to the next time, and then I'll play out with Moulin Rouge, Percy Faith.
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3: From the Sky News Centre at 4, the Deputy Prime Minister says he told the US Vice President he's wrong when the pair spoke on the phone about the murder of a teenager in Southampton. JD Vance had posted that mass migration was to blame for the killing of Henry Novak, who was handcuffed and wrongly accused of racism as he lay dying from a stab wound. Meanwhile, there's going to be a full review into the laws which allow people to carry ceremonial knives. Some have called for Sikhs to lose the right to carry a kirpan, which police think could have been used by the murderer Vikram Digwa. Davinderjit Singh from the Sikh Federation UK says the reaction from politicians carries real risks for his community.
4: As the prosecutor said, this is not about Sikhism, this isn't about racism, it's about murder. And Digwa murdered Henry, and he therefore deserves exactly what he got. But the Sikh community don't deserve what we're getting from politicians.
3: The Israeli Prime Minister says he is fighting terrorism on all fronts. Benjamin Netanyahu made the comments at the start of a cabinet meeting after news broke of strikes on Lebanon's capital, Beirut. MPs have warned that the government's delay in releasing plans for defence spending is undermining the UK's credibility among allies. The Public Accounts Committee says the hold-up in publishing the defence investment plan is squandering opportunities to modernise the armed forces. It's also doubtful a £6 billion fleet of armoured Ajax vehicles will ever be combat-ready. Former Defence Minister Tobias Elwood says it's a bad situation.
5: No new money means no contracts can be signed, and everything from hunter-killer submarines, cyber defences, even secure satellites, Skynet, is still in its bubble wrap sitting on the ground. So delays in upgrading our UK defence is now putting the country in danger.
3: And England's cricketers have enjoyed a 115-run victory over New Zealand on day 4 of the first test. Gus Atkinson took his tally to 5 wickets to bowl the tourists out for 138 in their second innings at Lord's. That's the latest. I'm Barry Weir.

Hello, this is Patrick Ead at Hospital Radio Ipswich and the Gentle Breeze till 5, kicking off with John Denver, Take Me Home, Country Roads, and a classic from the 80s, Chris de Burgh, Lady in Red.

If you like that, you'll love Night Moods tonight at 10 on Hospital Radio Ipswich. Lady in Red, Chris de Burgh, big number one in the 80s. Now, how do you fancy the post of activities coordinator with Abbey Fields? Perhaps interested? I'll tell you more after Barbara Dixon.

Barbara Dixon, answer me. David Essex on the way, right here from the Gentle Breeze at Hospital Radio Ipswich. Now, a little message from Abbeyfield, making time for older people. Volunteer with us, do you fancy that? They're looking for an activities coordinator, so if you want to improve the lives of older people and you have a few hours to spare each week, then they are looking for an enthusiastic, reliable activities coordinator. And for the role, ideally you'd be an organised and enthusiastic person who's able to build relationships with a wide range of people. If you are interested, then give the Abbeyfield Society a call. Their phone number is Ipswich 289458. Ipswich 289458. There's also an email address, ipswich@abbeyfield.com. ipswich@abbeyfield.com. 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Abbeyfield.com. And they're based in Ipswich as well, as part of that national link up. And you can find them at Serena's Court in Silent Street in Ipswich. But anyway, give them a call. Ipswich 289458 if you're interested in taking part and supporting the charity as the activities coordinator.

from our ginormous collection of top tunes at the Hospital Radio Ipswich Library shelves, David Essex Tahiti. Yeah, I bet you've forgotten that one, haven't you? His 10th top 10 success, because back in 1985, David co-wrote and starred as Fletcher Christian in the West End musical Mutiny, based on the novel Mutiny on the Bounty. Good to hear Tahiti. David Essex, an absolutely smashing fella. I remember one time he came into Radio Orwell. He was almost an hour late. He'd been delayed in traffic on the A12, but he was quite happy to put his rehearsal back and keep his commitment to the listeners of good old Radio Orwell back in the day. Absolute gentleman.

picking out some fine tunes today. What? On the Gentle Breeze, 1971 Aretha Franklin, and I offer you 1960. Number two that year, Adam Faith.

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This is The Gentle Breeze on HRI with me, Patrick Ead. 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Ipswich 704666. 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

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For any requests or messages, Four Tops 1971, just 7 numbers. Of course, the Four Tops used to do loads and loads of recordings and team-ups with the Supremes, who just happened to be lined up, hot to trot, and their classic Nathan Jones. Enjoy on the gentle breeze.

0: you can't beat a bit of Motown classic. And that doesn't get much more classic than that. Supreme's Nathan Jones.
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0: The fantastic Something Old, Something New, Something Borrowed, Something Blue. We'll play that for everybody in the Brantham and the Capel Wards today. Hope you enjoyed. God, my goodness me. When was it in the charts? I thought you might ask. I was ready for the answer. 1971. Now, this is an opening line that is just such a wonderful thing to be told.
1: When I first saw you, I saw love. And the first time you touched me,

tunes for a couple of awards. Shania Twain, You're Still the One, and Avalon, Brian Ferry, for everybody tuned in today on Clayton and Debenham Awards. 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Now a little 70s sing-along

Fancy a good read? Suffolk Library's volunteers bring books and other library items directly to your home. 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I'm

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Thank you for the music, ABBA. On the Gentle Breeze from Hospital Radio Ipswich, this is Patrick. Thanks for your company today. A quick reminder that if you fancy playing the lottery in support of Colchester and Ipswich Hospital's charity, it's £1 a week, guaranteed weekly cash prizes, plus a £500 rollover up to £25,000. 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There's a phone number as well, 0300 303 4500. 0300 303 4500. I think that'll just about do us for today. News soon. In fact, t'other side of America, Sister Goldenhair. Stay safe, take care, wishing you well.

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3: From the Sky News Centre at 5, JD Vance has been told he was wrong to blame the murder of student Henry Novak on mass migration. The Deputy Prime Minister says he's spoken to the US Vice President after the victim was falsely accused by his attacker of racism. The 18-year-old was arrested as he lay dying in Southampton in December. Dabindrajit Singh from the Sikh Foundation says there have been attacks on his community every day since Vikram Digwal was sentenced because of the reaction from politicians.
4: A man went into a gym and the group said, we're going to hang you from your turban. Children at school, pensioners have been attacked in the park. There are vigilantes out there simply because of the political rhetoric.
3: The Ukrainian president's in Britain for talks with the Prime Minister and the leaders of France and Germany. Volodymyr Zelensky is expected to discuss Ukraine's needs, including air defences and wider European security. Lebanon state-run news agency says two people have been killed and 11 wounded in an Israeli strike on Beirut. Benjamin Netanyahu claims it was in retaliation for the Iranian-backed Hezbollah militant group firing at northern Israel earlier. Donald Trump's told US media a peace deal with Iran is very close. The American president also revealed he thinks Iran's supreme leader, who's thought to be in hiding, is very seriously injured. England's cricketers have won the first test against New Zealand by 115 runs on day four. Gus Atkinson claimed his fifth wicket to bowl the tourists out for 138 in their second innings at Lord's. Captain Ben Stokes says his side adapted well to the weather and playing surface.
5: You're never sure what you're going to get presented with in terms of conditions or whatever it may be, and I thought the way that we identified the conditions that was in front of us this week and identified the way that we thought we needed to go about it, we did that very quickly, and I think that's a huge contribution as to why we've came out with the win this week.
3: And F1 Championship leader Kimi Antonelli made it 5 wins in a row with victory at an eventful Monaco Grand Prix. Lewis Hamilton finished second after the race was paused with 10 laps to go due to the breakup of the road surface. That's the latest. I'm Barry Weir.

Yes, welcome to another edition of All That Jazz, and I hope you're going to keep me company for the next 50 minutes. Let me tell you who we've got on the show tonight. It's Chet Baker, Billy May, Chris Barber, Jerry Mulligan. We've got songs from Claire Teal, Jamie Cullum, Doris Day, Peggy Lee. We're going to start with a piece by the Dutch Swing College Band. Here, they play High Society.

Yes, the Dutch Swing College Band have been playing since about 1945, I think they were formed. We're going to start our singing tracks by a lady that was born in Georgia in the US, brought up in New York, although at the age of 13 she moved to Paris with her mother, where she learnt a trade singing on the metro. The song singer is Madeleine Peru, and here she sings Dance Me to the End of Love.

Yes, Madeline Peru there with a song that was written by Leonard Cohen. I always think that my favourite Frank Sinatra tracks are the ones that he recorded with the great Count Basie Orchestra. This is from an album simply called Sinatra / Basie, and it's a song written by Jerome Kern. It's I Won't Dance.

Yes, a big band treatment there for Frank Sinatra with I Won't Dance. And we're going to stay with big bands now and feature the big band of Billy May. The piece is a Spanish piece by the name of Perfidia. I think it means treachery or betrayal. Here he is, Billy May.

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This is Claire Teal with a song made famous by Mamas and Papas, Dream a Little Dream of Me.

0: Yes, Yorkshire Lass, Claire Teal. Claire's big break came when she had to stand in for Stacey Kent at a festival in Wales. And I guess these days, probably Claire Teal is probably better known in this country than Stacey is herself. A song now from Jamie Cullum. This is from an album called Momentum, and it's When I Get Famous.
1: 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They're gonna cut through the windows. Ain't no one messing with my plans.

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1: Yes, that's who you're listening to. 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My name's Mike Bug, and this is All That Jazz. Coming up tonight at 8 o'clock, there'll be a request show. 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That's Ipswich, of course, 01473-704-666. Or if you're in one of the hospital beds and you've got a Hospedia unit, you lift up the left-hand handset, press the star button and dial 800. 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Leave a message on there as to what you'd like to hear. Give us your name, what ward you're on, and what you'd like to hear. And we'll play it for you between 8 o'clock and 10 o'clock tonight. So requests every night on Hospital Radio between 8 and 10. Just let us know what you'd like to hear, because we want to play the music that you want to hear. We're going to continue with a piece by Chet Baker.

Yes, that was Chet Baker with his quartet with There's a Small Hotel. It's a piece that was written by Lawrence Hart. Chet Baker, one of those troubled men of jazz, I suppose. He's a trumpeter and a singer, but just playing his trumpet on that particular track. Yeah, his early life, he was in and out of prison for drug offences, but became quite a settled down and become an extremely accomplished jazz performer. Song now from Doris Day with pianist Andre Previn. It's a little thing called Control Yourself.

Yes, that was Doris Day with Andre Previn. And Andre Previn recorded a number of those albums with different singers. That one was called Duet. A piece now from a man called Steve Tyrrell. He was a record producer and a radio host, as well as recording the occasional album. This is from an album that he recorded called Standard Time, and it's a little Fats Waller number, Ain't Misbehavin'.

Yes, that's a strange track, isn't it? A strange little piece on the end there. I thought it was finished and it wasn't. There you are. Steve Tyrrell with Ain't Misbehavin'. A song now from Peggy Lee, one of the giants of jazz. Here she is when she says, "What can I say after I'm sorry?"

Yes, Peggy Lee. Who remembers the Beiderbecke Affair? That was a TV show that featured the music of Frank Bix Beiderbecke, but it was a comedy show that starred James Bolan. But it had a great soundtrack of old Bix Beiderbecke tracks on it. They were played by a man called Frank Ricotti. The signature tune to the show was a Bix Beiderbecke number called Crying All Day, and here is the Frank Ricotti All-Stars with that particular piece.

Yes, the Frank Ricotti All-Stars with a big Spiderbeck piece, Crying All Day. A song now from Ottilie Patterson, the Irish singer that was married to Chris Barber for some 24 years, and this particular piece was obviously recorded during their time together. Here is Chris Barber, Ottilie Patterson, I Can't Give You Anything, Bit of Love.

cool jazz now from a couple of saxophonists. Jerry Mulligan, who's playing baritone sax, and Ben Webster, who's on tenor sax. And they're combined together on from an album called Jerry Mulligan Beats Ben Webster with The Catwalk.

Stacey Kent with Cole Porter's You're the Top from Anything Goes brings our jazz program to a close for another evening. I'll be back with more jazz same time tomorrow night. Don't forget, coming up at 8 o'clock tonight, your request show. 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Star 800 or 704 666. From me, Mike, very good night. Bye for now.

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3: From the Sky News Centre at 6, the Ukrainian president has thanked the UK for helping him increase pressure on Russia for its aggression. Volodymyr Zelensky is meeting the Prime Minister and the leaders of Germany and France in Downing Street. He also claims Vladimir Putin isn't being honest about his intentions to put an end to the fighting.
4: I think he gives signal that he's ready, and he gave signals to American president. He wants, but Ukrainians don't want, but really, we know. He want to win in this terrible war.
3: The Deputy Prime Minister says he's spoken to his US counterpart after he blamed the murder of student Henry Novak on mass migration. J.D. Vance also said there should be righteous anger over the 18-year-old's death after he was handcuffed by police who wrongly believed he had racially abused his killer. David Lammy also reminded him of the wishes of Henry's family.
5: It's not helpful to tweet in this way, partly because of what the Novak family have asked for. Their desire not to make this an issue of division and hatred.
3: A Palestinian man with Israeli citizenship has opened fire in central Israel, killing one person and wounding five others. Emergency services say they received reports of a shooting at a petrol station initially before several more alerts of gunfire were received in two nearby towns. Donald Trump says he's not going to lift any sanctions on Iran until a peace deal is reached, but the US president says he's optimistic about the state of negotiations, saying an agreement is very close. In sport, the F1 results shortly, but first England's cricketers bounce back from their Ashes defeat by getting a 115-run win in the first test against New Zealand. Ben Stokes' side dismissed their opponents for 138 on day four in their chase of 254 at Lords. And Mercedes' Kimi Antonelli won a dramatic Monaco Grand Prix that was delayed for over 30 minutes due to a damaged track. Lewis Hamilton matched his best result for Ferrari to finish second. That's the latest. I'm Barry Weir.

Stu here with the 80s hits and our hour of 80 songs just for you, the patients of the Ipswich Hospital. Kickstarting with Tiffany and I Think You're Alone Now.

are the brilliant sounds of Tiffany. Originally, only could sing that song in shopping malls, or better known as supermarkets over here, because of her age. Because in America, you have to drink, you have to be 21. And that meant she couldn't go into the nightclubs either to perform that hit. This is Stu's 80s Hits Live on Hospital Radio. I've got a great show lined up for the next 60 minutes. If you like the songs, tune in now. 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So a great song coming up from Bruce Hornsby in the Range right after this one. Errol Brown, You Sexy Thing, with Hot Chocolate on Stu's 80s Hits.

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Well, I've got some good songs on the way. A song including the lady who originally was in Yazoo, a song from her, and a song about skipping. You're wondering what I'm talking about? Find out in the next couple of minutes here on Hospital Radio. This is Bruce Hornsby now, and the way it is, Channel 1 around the ward, is Stu's 80s Hits.

0: Stu's 80s hit was Bruce Hornsby and The Range. What a good song, I love that. Love that piano playing in that song as well. An hour of great songs across the decade. 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That's 704 666. Nurses can do it for you via the internal system here in the Ipswich Hospital. That is 6666. Or you can do it from your bedside at Star 800, the Request Show, every evening from 8 o'clock.
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Alison Moye with her group Yazoo. And don't go, no, don't go anywhere. This is Stu's 80s Hits playing some really good songs from the brilliant decade. And it's time for the first feature of the show. And it's going to be movie quotes from the 80s. So this is a quick fire question. Hey, you guys, was a line from an actor in a really, really good film. Had gold in it as well. So, hey, you guys, was from a film. Brilliant film as well. And you've got to give us a call, star 800, if you know what it is. So that's Stu's 80s movie quotes here on Stu's 80s Hits. Johnny H. Jazz next, Malcolm McLaren to play in the next few minutes, and we also play a song with a guy who had red shorts on. Very iconic song. Good song in the way. This is Hospital Radio.

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3: All that scratch is making you itch. 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
5: 6 weeks? Do you catch the 4 o'clock show as well?
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5: How do you manage to stay up 4 o'clock in the morning?
4: Too much of that snow white.

Stu's 80s hits with Malcolm McLaren and Double Dutch, all about the art of skipping. Now, I can only just about skip one rope, and that is badly. But these had sort of like 10-foot ropes, two of them in each hand, and were doing the double dutch where loads of people were doing it. It's pretty good, but you really have to watch the video to really compensate what that song was all about. But brilliant 80s hits here on Hospital Radio, which is your bedside friend. And I didn't tell you I was going to play the mainstream 80s songs, will I? So anyone know what the quote is this evening on the show? It's, hey you guys, I'll give you the answer in the next couple of minutes. I'm going to play that song now. The guy had red shorts on. Came out in around about 1988. This is Word Up by Cameo. It's Stu's 80s hits around the world on Channel 1 at hri.org.uk and TuneIn Radio.

I just love that song. Cameo, word up. Stu's 80s hits. Live on Hospital Radio, your bedside friend. So, what was the answer to tonight's 80s movie clip? It says, "Hey, you guys." Quick and simple. It was from the film The Goonies. It was when Sloth was yelling at the top of his voice, "Hey, you guys, wait for me," when they were running away from that lady. Now, talking about films, this was one of the best films of the 80s, I believe. It made fame, the DeLorean, as it didn't do very well when it was actually a car. But when it was a time machine, wow. This is The Power of Love on Stu's 80s hits around the wards on Hospital Radio.

It's Huey Lewis and the News on Stu's 80s Hits with the Power of Love. What a awesome song. So, we're going to do a brain teaser in the next couple of minutes. All you've got to do is sit back and think of what the brain teaser could be. Also, we talk about football as well, all after another 80s brilliant song. It's got a bit of a slow intro. It was when long hair and mullets were the big thing. This is the truly awesome Bon Jovi, Living on a Prayer, on Stu's 80s Hits. I've got a brilliant song from a guy who had a white stripe across his nose. It's all coming up in the next few minutes on Stu's 80s Hits on Hospital Radio.

We're living on a prayer. 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Or if you're on the iTunes App Store via your Android phone or your iPhone. So, we also, not only do we play great songs and great music all day, every day, 24 hours a day, including the request show that I mentioned earlier, we do every kick of every game at home of Ipswich Town, the wonderful Tractor Boys. So, if you're in and about and around when the games are on during the week or at the weekend, have a listen, Ipswich Town, the home of the commentary with us here at Ipswich Hospital Radio. Great song coming up from a lady who was Charlene Robinson in Neighbours back in the 80s. That song coming up in the next few minutes, right after this one. Told you, you had a white stripe. It's Adam and His Ants, Stand and Deliver.

Cyndi Lauper and Girls Just Wanna Have Fun, Stu's 80s hit, and what an 80s hit that was. And Girls Just Wanna Have Fun. So, mentioned about brain teas, just a quick one for you this evening. It's just fine. Right, so, on average, this lasts for only 5 minutes. On average, this only lasts for 5 minutes. I'll be back with the answer right after Charlene Robertson, better known as Kylie Minogue, the very first hit from Stock, Aitken and Waterman with I Should Be So Lucky from 1988 on Stu's 80s hit. So coming up in the next few minutes, we've got two number ones from that golden decade.

0: Oh, the brilliant signs of Kylie Minogue still doing it to this day. A brilliant song, her first in 1988 after she left Neighbours to pursue a pop career, and did, with other songs included Especially For You about a year later with Mr. Jason Donovan. But this is Stu's 80s Hits. Did a quick brain teaser for you. On average, this usually lasts only for 5 minutes. Apparently, when you have the hiccups, they only last for 5 minutes. Well, this is Stu's 80s Hits. Tune number ones back to back now.
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That's Rick Astley and Never Gonna Give You Up. Back to back, two number ones from the 80s with that song, Never Gonna Give You Up, from 88 and from quite a few years before. It's Soft Cell and Tainted Love. This is Stu's 80s mix. 80s hits. Yes, but it was a good mix. And that's around about it for this show. I'll be back at a later date with another 80s inspired show, playing more of the great songs from that golden decade, including film clips, including the number ones that I've just played you. 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Loads of great shows here on the station to keep you occupied while you're inside the Ipswich Hospital. But from the 80s show, I'll be back at a later date.

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3: From the Sky News Centre at 7, the Ukrainian president in Downing Street for talks with Sir Keir Starmer and the leaders of Germany and France about ending the war with Russia. Last week, the Russian president, Vladimir Putin, rejected a proposal for face-to-face talks. John Foreman is a former British military diplomat who served in Moscow and Kyiv and says they'll have a few main topics to focus on.
4: Air defences, economic support, tightening sanctions, clamping down on those who are trying to avoid sanctions on Russia, as well as what can Ukraine and what experience can Ukraine share with Europe to help protect European borders.
3: J.D. Vance has been told he was wrong to blame the murder of student Henry Novak on mass migration. The Deputy Prime Minister says he's spoken to the Vice President after the victim was falsely accused by his attacker of racism and was arrested as he lay dying on the street. Davinderit Singh from the Sikh Foundation says politicians' reactions have consequences.
5: A man went into a gym and a group said, "We're going to hang you from your turban." Children at school, pensioners have been attacked in the park. There are vigilantes out there simply because of the political rhetoric.
3: Three people have been stabbed after reports of a large fight in East London. Police were called to River Road in Barking late last night, where they found three men in their 20s injured. The British company behind ingredients used in many low-sugar foods and drinks could be taken over by a US rival. It's reported a deal for Tate and Lyle, worth around £2.7 billion, could be announced by Ingredient tomorrow. Second seed Alexander Zverev needed five sets to get past Italian Flavio Cobolli to secure his first Grand Slam tennis title at the French Open. The men's singles final lasted over 4 hours at Roland Garros. And F1 Championship leader Kimi Antonelli made it five wins in a row with victory at an eventful Monaco Grand Prix. The race was paused with 10 laps to go due to the breakup of the road surface. That's the latest. I'm Barry Weir.

bit of northern soul from Charlie there. Charlie Rich and Don't Tear Me Down. Now, on tonight's show, we'll be trying to outfox you with the original quick quiz, which will be along later on. We should be looking at one of the people that we've classified as a Suffolk hero. It's an authoress, an author tonight. Ooh, big stuff. And we're playing a track from our featured artist of the day. Finally, we're testing you to see if you really know your Suffolk. So if we add some great music to all this, what have you got? Of course, The Stretch.

0: you'd like a request played this evening on Hospital Radio Ipswich, give us a call on the internal telephone. The number is 6666, and that equates to Ipswich 704666.
1: You can also place your requests by dialing *800 from your Hospedia device, and that's free of charge. It's Suffolk Hero time. This is Ruth Rendell. Rendell was born Ruth Barbara Grassman in 1930 at South Woodford, Essex. After high school, she became a feature writer for her local Essex paper, the Chigwell Times. However, she was forced to resign after filing a story about a local sports club dinner that she hadn't attended, and failing to report that the after-dinner speaker had died midway through the speech. Ruth Rendell wrote more than 60 novels that sold millions, some under her own name and others as Barbara Vine, which was her middle name and the maiden name of her great-grandmother. Some of the plots reflected in many of the novels her love and knowledge of Suffolk, the county she adopted. Sudbury features in Gallow Glass, for instance, and Bury St Edmunds in The Brimstone Wedding. A fatal inversion includes Polstead and Nayland, while Orford and Alborough are found in No Night Is Too Long. Her latter years were spent in London, but Suffolk was in her soul. When the Labour-supporting socialist became a life peer in the House of Lords in 1997, she chose to be called Baroness Rendell of Bayburg as her title, acknowledging the district closest to her heart. She introduced into the Lords the bill that would later become the Female Genital Mutilation Act of 2003, and she wed Don Rendell, a journalist, in 1953. The couple divorced in 1975, but remarried 2 years later. Ruth Rendell was said to have been devastated by her husband's death in 1999 and has been interred next to him at St Bartholomew's Church in Groton. Rendell, one of Britain's best-selling contemporary authors, created the detective Inspector Wexford. She is also credited with bringing a social and psychological dimension to crime fiction. Rendell lived in Polstead and Alborough, as well as Groton, and wove into her work the Suffolk landscape she loved so much. The writer, who wrote more than 60 novels, as we've mentioned previously, died in May 2015, aged 85. So that's our Suffolk hero for today. Now we go off for an album track from Procol Harum, with some novel lyrics, and it's entitled Conquistador.

The drummer enjoyed himself on that recording, didn't he? Now, a single lightning bolt produces enough energy to power a family home for a month. I'd save a few bob if that happened, wouldn't it? And the energy released by a bolt of lightning is about the same as that stored in 30 gallons of petrol. You'd have thought it'd be more, wouldn't you, really? Yes, energy's a funny thing, isn't it? So spoke Carum. They're long about margarita time. A bit early in the evening for that, isn't it? Well, maybe not. Status quo, as mentioned. Count me in.

and I thought it was about alcohol. Now, we've been mentioning that the energy released by lightning is equivalent to 30 gallons of petrol. Did you realise the energy needed to manufacture a new car is equivalent to 260 gallons of petrol, and that forest fires can be sparked by sunlight magnified by water on dried out leaves? We'll be having a quick quiz before too long, so I just thought I'd mention this in case you want to get a pen and paper to scribble down some notes. You don't need a pen and paper or a pencil and paper, whatever it may be, but it may just give you the edge over your fellow competitors who are all over the hospital eagerly wanting to win. Yes, unfortunately there are no prizes whatsoever other than the satisfaction of knowing your grey matter is in perfect working order. Oh, you're not allowed to demolish the hospital. That's the one and only rule, OK? As long as you've got that fixed in your mind, no props. We'll be along with that before long, after we listen to The Days of Pearly Spencer and David McWilliams.

I wonder how they get the effect at the end. That's quite interesting voice, isn't it? Fanta Orange is the third largest selling soft drink in the world. And alcoholic lemonade is outselling premium bottled lagers in British pubs. Well, it was anyway. We'll have to wait and see what happens in the future. We live in funny times, don't we? Taste change dramatically. It's Dusty Springfield for you. Live it up.

Okay, as threatened, it's the quick quiz time, where I ask six easy questions. We have a bit of music this evening, which comes from the New Seekers, and when then we come back and look at the answers and do the comparisons. Simple, isn't it? Number one, the first question. Who was the inept French detective played by Peter Sellers in the original Pink Panther films? Second question. How many events are there in a heptathlon? Ooh. Number three. Which is the largest country that lies entirely in Europe? Fourth question. What is the only one of the four chemical elements beginning with the letter I, whose chemical symbol does not begin with that letter? Which is the only one of the four chemical elements beginning with the letter I, whose chemical symbol does not begin with the letter, with that letter I? Okay, and fifth question. General Augusto Pinochet ruled which country from 1973 to 1990? And the last question, question six. The Blind Watchmaker and the Selfish Genie are among the works of which scientist and noted atheist? There you are. There's your six for the evening. Should be straightforward, shouldn't it?

Okay, how'd you do then? We're expecting great things of you. Question one was, who was the inept French detective played by Peter Sellers in the original Pink Panther films? Well, that was Inspector Jacques Clouseau. He minked around a bit. Question two was, how many events are there in a heptathlon? The answer is 7. Question three, which is the largest country that lies entirely in Europe? That's the Ukraine. Big place, that. Which is the only one of 4 chemical elements beginning with the letter I, whose chemical symbol does not begin with that letter? And that's iron, because the symbol is Fe. Don't ask me why. Question 5. General Augusto Pinochet ruled which country from 1973 to 1990? That was Chile. And lastly, question 6. The Blind Watchmaker and The Selfish Genie are amongst the works of which scientist and noted atheist? That's Richard Dawkins. So, how did you do? 6 out of 6? A bit less than that, maybe. Yes, OK. I can feel the Elvin Bishop creeping up on us.

Elvin Bishop fooled around and fell in love. I guess we've all done that in our time. All right, well, I'm owning up to it. Over a third of all pineapples come from Hawaii. That's apart from the ones that Derek Holman buys. They all seem to come from Costa Rica. Strange, that, isn't it? Now, the other thing you might care to know is a turkey should never be carved until it's been out of the oven at least 30 minutes. This allows the inner cooking to subside and the internal meat juices to stop running. Once the meat sets, it's easier to carve clean, neat slices. There we are, cooking lesson in the middle of our programme. Five Americans with Western Union.

Right, so you think you know Suffolk, do you? Let's find out whether you live in the county or whether you don't. You might be interested in catching up on a little bit of information and history there. Tonight, we're in Blundellston. It's situated 2 miles inland between Great Yarmouth and Lowestoft, close to the North Sea coast. Its name is derived from Blunt Eston, which means Blunt's Farm. The parish church is medieval in origin and dedicated to St Mary. It has a round tower, which is Norman or possibly Saxon in origin, and dates from the 11th century or earlier, whilst the nave is 12th century. Blundellston is famous for being the birthplace of David Copperfield in the novel of the same name by Charles Dickens. Dickens wrote the novel in 1849-50. Whilst places mentioned in the book exist in real life, it's unsure whether Dickens ever actually came to the village. We know from his letters that Dickens initially chose the village name for the novel after seeing it on a signpost during a trip to nearby Yarmouth, a town that also figures largely in the book as the home of the Peggotty family. However, it's apparent from the novel that he was familiar with some local landmarks, such as the view from the church and the yew trees from the rookery and the Plough Inn. It's impossible to mention what used to be a maximum security prison nearby without appearing to have poor taste. But in mitigation, there are those that claim it's the site of Blundellston Lodge, which was the inspiration for Thomas Gray's eulogy in a country churchyard. So you think you know Suffolk? That's Blundellston.

I wonder if there are any small streets left in Singapore. From a distance, you sort of imagine it's all great big boulevards, don't you? Dual carriageways. Now, there are more than 15,000 different kinds of rice in the world. Would you believe that, for instance? Wow, that's crazy. 15,000? You wonder why they put too many noughts on the end there, don't you? Beer will go down well by... or beer foam, rather, will go down. If you lick your finger, then stick it in the beer. But we don't advise you do this with your mate's beer. So you stick it in your own glass, actually. And ancient Greeks and Romans believed asparagus had medical qualities for helping prevent bee stings and to relieve toothache. Freddie Mercury.

I was born to love you, he says. Now, the Gombe War between 1974 and 1978 was fought in Tanzania between two communities of chimpanzees. You can tell I like a few useless facts, can't you? If you'd like to send in any quirky things, you know, jokes, sayings, mottos, whatever, please contact us with suggestions by emailing thestretch@gmx.com. That's thestretch at G for gold, M for mother, X for x-ray.com. You can also telephone us on Ipswich 704666. Look forward to hearing from you. And Hurricane Smith. And he's rather puzzled. He's saying, who was it?

0: Hurricane Smith, he used to be Norman Smith, a recording engineer for EMI, watched all these groups making millions and thought, if they can do that, so can I.
1: We were all feeling very, very depressed this morning. You've all come in and you've cheered us all up and it's absolutely brilliant. You do a wonderful job. I'd like to take this opportunity to say thanks very much for all that you do for all the patients in the hospital.
0: Our featured artists of the day are the Vernon Girls, who were a British female group. They had five minor hits between May 1962 and May 1963. The highest chart position they achieved was number 16, but they did have the distinction of a double-sided hit with the titles Lover Please and You Know What I Mean. You Know What I Mean re-entered the charts twice more in 1962.

Perhaps not. Johnny Crawford there, he does it better than me, with Rumours. Did you realise in the 40 minutes it takes the average commuter in the world to get to work, the International Space Station travels the distance from London to Australia? Ah, Marvin Gaye time. I love this track. Ain't that peculiar? Well, not that peculiar, really. Maybe I'm just a tad unusual.

I'll fade Marvin down a wee bit. And it's time to say goodnight. Goodbye for another day. I've enjoyed your company. But sadly, we've run out of time. Don't forget to join the Escape Committee and plot your return home, where you can still listen to us online, hri.org.uk. And also, don't forget your request can be placed on Ipswich 704 treble 6, or that equates to star 800 on your Hospedia system.

0: So this is Derek Holman, hoping you're having the best possible day you can, reminding you to place your requests for later on. The request program runs from 8 to 10. Look after yourself, God bless, and goodbye.
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4: From the Sky News Centre at 8, Volodymyr Zelensky says freezing the current battlefield lines with Russia is the quickest way to peace.
5: To stay where we stay, it meant to give people of Ukraine more possibilities to save their children and soldiers come back. And I think this is important for us.
4: The Ukrainian president says he wants to stop the war in a way which will mean a long-lasting end to the fighting. He's met Sir Keir Starmer and the leaders of France and Germany in Downing Street to discuss how they can best protect Europe. A developing story tonight in Denmark's friendly against Ukraine has been abandoned after Christian Eriksen collapsed on the pitch. The former Spurs and Manchester United midfielder is understood to be conscious. He previously suffered a cardiac arrest and had to be resuscitated on the pitch while playing Finland in 2021. JD Vance has been told he was wrong to blame the murder of student Henry Novak on mass migration. The Deputy Prime Minister says he's spoken to the US Vice President after the 18-year-old victim was falsely accused by his attacker of racism and was arrested as he lay dying. Donald Trump's told US media a peace deal with Iran is very close. The American president also revealed he thinks Iran's supreme leader, who's thought to be in hiding, is very seriously injured. Sport and German Alexander Zverev has won the French Open tennis. He enjoyed a dramatic 5-set victory over Flavio Cuboli. Meanwhile, Serena Williams insists she's not putting any pressure on herself on her return to the sport. The 23-time Grand Slam champion will compete in the doubles tournament at Queen's Club on Tuesday after 4 years away.
6: I hit with Vicky twice and today I felt a lot better off the ground. I felt a lot better everywhere. Yeah, so it felt like, okay, it's riding a bike up a hill, but yeah, enjoying the ride.
4: And Lewis Hamilton finished second at the Monaco Grand Prix behind F1 Championship leader Kimi Antonelli. That's the latest. I'm Barry Weir.

Scott Gower and the Mystics, 1959, and Graduation Souvenirs there. Listening to Dirk Holman just before the show started, we mentioned about the Vernon Girls. I believe it was three Vernon Girls, and Vicky married Joe Brown. And I've got this in my head that Jean married Marty Wilde, but I don't know about who married the third one. Right, here we go. That was Graduation Souvenirs. This is Go West, the Pet Shop Boys.

That's fading out nicely. There Go West, the Pet Shop Boys, 1993. On the Cry is the label. The single reached number 2 in the charts. Nowadays, you're listening to Hospital Radio Ipswich at the bedside, the online, on smart speaker, and on the HR Ipswich app. So if you haven't got the Ipswich app yet, you need to go to the website and try and download the app. Okay, what we got now? Oh, we've got Julie Ann Kenny, 1975.

Julie Ann Kenny, 1975 on the Rack label, got to number 10 for Kenny. First chart date was the 16th of August, 1975.

What Have They Done to the Rain, 1964, The Searchers. That, believe it or not, is a bomb song. That used to be when we were sort of getting ready and with all these nuclear bunkers and all that way back in the early 60s that was. Now, what I'm going to do now, I'm going to read a little thing out here. Get involved, it says. This is a lady here put some information down. Georgia Emergency Department volunteer at Ipswich Hospital. I was inspired to volunteer for my future career development. I'll be starting university soon and training first to become a paramedic and then progressing to become a doctor. I mean, whether you want to give something back to your community, make new friends, boost your CV, or just want to use your skills. 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What I'm going to do to you guys, I'm going to give you the phone number in the second half, okay? I'm going to read this out again. I'm going to give you the phone number. Reason is, we've got quite a few volunteers at both hospitals, Colchester and Ipswich, but we have been told we need to recruit more people. We want double the amount that we've got now. They are holding little open days, when you can go along and sort of sign up to be, a volunteer at one of the hospitals, whether you're Ipswich or Colchester. So I should leave it with you until, just say the second half and then I'll read it again. Like what we got now, devoted to you, the Everly Brothers.

Don and Phil Everly, the Everly Brothers, they started in 1957. This one here came from 1958, Devoted to You. Now, what did I also read? I found this. Just found this again. I mean, I've read it yesterday, but somebody hit it up today. Naughty, naughty. Chantry Residents Association invites you to lark in the park. Come along, enjoy Family Fun Day, Sunday the 28th of June, 2026, 11 a.m. to 4:30 p.m. Events include raffle, bouncy castle, face painting, Punch and Judy, glitter tattoos, burgers, hot dogs, charity stores, donkey rides. Oh yes, I mentioned that yesterday, donkey rides. Ice cream, tombola, plus much more. Where was that in? Gipswick Park, next to Ancaster Road. Easy accessible by number 12, number 13 bus. Yeah, because I used to have some family live up Chantry, so I know them buses for a fact. For more information, contact Charles. I mean, I wouldn't worry about, I mean, maybe the phone numbers at this moment in time. But also must remember the date is Sunday the 28th of June 2026. I will read it again in the second half.

Bachelor Boy from 1963, Cliff Richard and the Shadows. Believe it or not, we were all us men were Bachelor Boys once, and then we got married, so we wasn't bachelors anymore. Right, oh dear. The next one is just a closer walk with Dee. This is Monty Sunshine, and this is actually Trad Jazz.

That's jazz, you know. I cannot understand why, you know, in the earlier days, why one set of fans with maybe New Orleans jazz and trad jazz used to knock 10 bells about each other, because there was, believe it or not, you don't hear much about it, you don't hear much about it at all. But I was told there was fights over the two jazzes. Why? If it's one jazz, what's wrong with the other jazz? I just don't understand that, really don't. Not at all. Not at all.

That can take you back to the 1960s, can't it? Some Sunday Morning, Lulu Bell and Scotty. This next one is A Love Lasted Through the Years. And this is Big Tom and Margot. And this is Irish Country.

not Brenda Lee, but Nora Orner. Nora Orner is from the Philippines, and I do play a lot of Philippine music because we do have Philippine nurses in the hospital. But that's Nora Orner. Now, I'm going to play a song, and this is the Scissor Sisters, 2006, of course, and they say, "I don't feel like dancing." I can't see why, if I don't feel like dancing, why dancing?

They don't feel like dancing, but they still did, didn't they? The Sister Sisters from 2006. Right, yesterday and today, of course, it was Abseil down the maternity block. Now, I think it was about £50,000 raised through that. The charities and all that. A lot of the money went to... They've got a little bit of ground in the hospital. Now, I mean, they want to develop that into an end-of-life care centre, which is a cabin, you know, fully fitted out, and a bed, chairs, everything you'd try and find in somewhere that, you know, you can finally one day say bye-bye to your loved ones. It's going to be, I'm not sure what it's going to be outside, flowers, bushes, I'm not sure, but that's going to be pretty nice, that is. And a lot of money has been raised for that, so that's great. That's very good, that is. Now, the next thing that's coming up is the big jump. It's a skydive day, Saturday the 20th of June. Take a leap into... take a leap of a lifetime. Yeah. Out of an airplane. Yeah. And then we got the colour one. I can't, you know, I'm not able to be with anybody or, you know, helping out with the colour one on the 12th of September because I'm away. It's the most colourful fundraiser of the year. Christchurch Park. You know, you go up there with white T-shirts and everything else and you come back, well, look like, well, you've been sort of hit by a rainbow. The ground looks as bad as well. About 3-5 miles, maybe a mile you can run. I mean, there's all different miles you can run around that one. And then, of course, we have Santa's Fun Day, December, the jolliest run of the year. I mean, it mainly takes place that one does in Colchester.

Does anybody remember Jerry Monroe? Now, we're going back here, guys. We're going back to 1970, around about 1972. I used to play him a bit on the jukebox way back when, and I tell you what, it was way back when. I mean, he used to sing songs from the 1940s, 50s and that. I think he also sang songs from the 1930s, because he also covered Sally. You know, he was made famous by Gracie Fields. So, yes, I mean, it's ran for about a couple of years, but now I think disappeared altogether. I didn't get a clue what happened to him, of course. But then, oh, well, here comes Juliet.

I do like that song. They only got to number one for 1 week. Juliet the Four Pennies on Philip's label. It got to number one only for 1 week, the 21st of May 1964.

that was the Rubettes and Tonight. I used to collect their records. When I first heard Jukebox Jive, or was it Sugar Baby? No, Sugar Baby Love. That's my fault. Jukebox Jive came second, didn't it? Sugar Baby Love. I thought to myself, now, where's the girl singing this saying? I don't know where she's singing this. It wasn't. That was the lead singer. He had a falsetto voice, didn't he? He can still get, you know, high numbers now. They still tour, they do, which is great to know. Right, what we got now? We got Johnny's Dream, Googie Grind, 1957 on the RCA record label.

Wow, Johnny's Dream. I mean, Googie Grant had a number of hits in the 50s, that was 57, but she only really made that one, which I really did like. I only like one of them, I don't know what. I mean, okay, I'm going to have to go up to the 9 o'clock news, like it. So I will see you after the 9 o'clock news.

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2: From the Sky News Centre at 9, some breaking news tonight. And Iran has fired missiles at Israel for the first time since a ceasefire was announced in the Middle East conflict. The Israeli military says it's trying to intercept them and is preparing for further action in the coming hours. Iran had repeatedly warned it would respond if Israel carried out strikes on Beirut, which it did earlier, claiming to have targeted a Hezbollah command centre. The Ukrainian president has thanked the UK for helping him increase pressure on Russia for its aggression. He's meeting the Prime Minister and the leaders of Germany and France in Downing Street. Volodymyr Zelensky also claims Vladimir Putin isn't being honest about his intentions to put an end to the fighting.
3: I think he gives signal that he's ready, and he gave signals to American president. He wants, but Ukrainian don't want. But really, we know he want to win in this terrible war.
2: Denmark's team doctor says Christian Eriksen is doing well after collapsing in a friendly against Ukraine. The midfielder previously suffered a cardiac arrest on the pitch against Finland at Euro 2020. There's going to be a full review into the laws which allow people to carry ceremonial knives. Some have called for Sikhs to lose the right to carry a kirpan, which police think was used by Vikram Digwa, who killed the 18-year-old Henry Nowak. Dabindranjit Singh is from the Sikh Federation.
4: As the prosecution said, this is not about Sikhism. This isn't about racism. It's about murder. And Digwa murdered Henry, and he therefore deserves exactly what he got. But the Sikh community don't deserve what we're getting from politicians.
2: Second seed Alexander Zverev needed five sets to get past Italian Flavio Cabolli to secure his first Grand Slam tennis title at the French Open. The men's singles lasted for over 4 hours. And F1 Championship leader Kimi Antonelli made it five victories in a row. He won an eventful Monaco Grand Prix earlier. That's the latest. I'm Barry Weir.

Foot-tap are the shadows. Marty Wilds, the Time Lord, sitting in for Peter Green on the Peter Green Request Show. And Peter, believe it or not, he's actually in hospital. He's on the Stir Upland ward. So, Peter, you're listening. Get well soon, mate. Then you can come back and sit in my chair again, and I can go and do something else. But no. I do enjoy sort of stepping in for people if they want to be. I mean, just ask. I don't say everybody want to ask, but just ask. I've got a request coming up for you later anyway, so you'll have to wait for that one, because we've got the Rolling Stones, and this is Far Away Eyes. This is Rolling Stones.

Well, Tulane and Steve Gibbons Band. Right, as I said in the first part, I mean, get involved with Hospital, Ipswich, Hospital, Colchester. Right, if you want the number, I'll read it out now, okay, guys? I mean, the number is telephone 01473 704 473. I'll read it again to you. It's 01473 704 473. That's to work or to volunteer in any hospital. We also need more presenters, we need more engineers, we need more, well, everything really at the hospital radio as well. But so if you want to give us a shout, you want to come down and have a look at us, oh guys, I'm quite sure we won't be all under the table, but the, you know, hiding away from everybody who wants to see us. But yes, come down, we are a very happy-go-lucky bunch we are here, so I mean, then come down and see us, really, to be honest with you guys. And the other one is Lark in the Park. Now, I told you about this. It's Sunday the 28th of June, 2026. It starts at 11 a.m. to 4:30 p.m. Events include, like I said, raffle, bouncy castle, face painting, Punch and Judy, glitter tattoos, burgers, hot dogs, charity stores, Donkey rides. I don't think I'm too big to get on a donkey now, but I just go no stroke, wouldn't I? Ice creams and tombola, and that's on the Gipswick Park, okay? So now what we got? Oh, we got Sabadak from 1967. I'd actually got to number three, and this is Dave D, Dozy, Biggie, Mick, and Titch.

Zabadak, Dave D, Dozy, Beaky, Mick, and Teach 1967 got to number three. The electronic stuff we have today is marvellous, to be honest with you. You know, so much different to 1967, because you can see where that split is in that song when it goes, and then it starts again. Where in the, I mean, anybody will tell you who's ever done records and that, you know, in the old days, once that stopped in the old days, you'd think, the record's finished, of course it's finished, and you'd turn it off. And all of a sudden it would start again just as you're turning it off. And you feel such a lemon. I don't know, not to worry. This is for Peter Green. This is a request what I found for him. This is When I Get Home, and this is The Searchers.

When I Get Home, The Searchers from 1965 for Peter in the Stowe Upland Ward. Right, this next one here is Island in the Sun. This is Tony Christie.

The Real Thing there, New To Me Are Everything. And before that you had Island in the Sun, Tony Christie. Now we're going to have a bit of Lane Page, here we are. And this is Don't Cry For Me, Argentina.

Well, there we are. Don't cry for me, Argentina. I guess I'm trying what year that had been. I think it was 1983 at one, what she got down on this album. Might go back to that album again before we finish tonight. This next one is Del Shannon and Kelly.

Del Shannon there and Kelly used to go to Rock and Roll Dudes in the 60s, 70s, and there used to be a group called the Memphis Index. They used to be a top rock and roll group. They did. They used to go through the whole Suffolk. They did, and they used to always finish up with that one at the end of the night, the Kelly, so you can have a dance with your dance, or a girl that you was with at the time. This next one is "I Love to Love" Tina Charles.

Second single from the same album got to number one for 3 weeks, the 7th of February 1976. Let's go back to Elaine Page, this one now. Here we go.

If You Love Me, and that was Him Alan Moore, and that was by Elaine Page. This next one is I Wonder Why, Dion and the Belmonts. This is a rare extended version, this one is 4 minutes 6 seconds long.

very hard to emulate that sort of song, really, because that's doo-wop and that, and they use their voices mainly more than they do the music. So you have to be totally, totally in control of your voice to do something like that. This next one goes back to 1951, and this is The Sunshine of Your Smile.

The Sunshine. I love the Sunshine of Your Smile, that was called. I was on Capitol label as the Four Nights, and it was actually Music Sheets. Remember, it's a Music Sheets day, not actually our main record sales, because the record charts did not start until November 1952. So therefore, if you bought a sheet of music, it classes you actually, you know, it went up the charts, but it didn't have the charts, don't forget. But, you know, in the old days, it did. You could buy a record, but I don't even know if the records even counted as anything, but the music sheets did, would you believe it or not? It's incredible. I just don't know, really. I honestly don't know.

Tell me why, Alvin Stardust. This next one is Lily Marlene, Hank Snow. Excuse me. 1963 on the RCA Victor label.

That was Hank Snow and Lily Marlene, 1963 on the RCA Victor label. My name has been Marty Wilde. I've been the Time Lord, and I've been sitting in for Peter Green on the Peter Green Request Show, because Peter Green is in hospital. So we all wish him the most very, very, very lots of

luck. Get yourself well, Peter, so we can have you back at the radio station where you belong. So it's all that leaves for me to do is to wish you a very speedy recovery. Who is in the hospital, when you get home, do please look after yourself. It's going to be another heat wave before long. We've had all the rain so far. So stay safe, look after yourself, like I say, and remember, it's not goodbye, it's just good night.

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2: From the Sky News Centre at 10, Iran has fired missiles at Israel in the first attack since a ceasefire was announced in April. Israel says the missiles were intercepted and its military is now preparing for further action. Tehran had warned it would respond after Israel carried out strikes on Beirut, claiming it was targeting a Hezbollah command centre. Our Middle East correspondent Adam Parsons is in Jerusalem.
3: It is hard to believe that Israel will not respond to this attack on its soil by Iran, and if it does so, well, clearly there will be coordination, or certainly an attempt by the Israelis at coordination with the United States.
2: Volodymyr Zelensky says freezing the current battlefield lines with Russia is the quickest way to peace. The Ukrainian presidents met Keir Starmer and the leaders of France and Germany in Downing Street to discuss how they can best protect Europe. The Deputy Prime Minister says he told the US Vice President he's wrong when the pair spoke on the phone about the murder of a teenager in Southampton. J.D. Vance had posted that mass migration was to blame for the killing of Henry Novak, who was handcuffed and wrongly accused of racism as he lay dying from a stab wound. Germany's Munich airport has suspended all flights and evacuated its traffic control tower. Officials say the decision was taken shortly after 8:30 p.m. due to the smell of smoke. In sport, England's cricketers won the first test against New Zealand by 115 runs on day four at Lord's. Captain Ben Stokes says his side adapted well to the tricky playing surface.
4: You're never sure what you're going to get presented with in terms of conditions or whatever it may be, and I thought the way that we identified the conditions that was in front of us this week and identified the way that we thought we needed to go about it, we did that very quickly, and I think that's a huge contribution as to why we've came out with the win this week.
2: Formula One Championship leader Kimi Antonelli took victory at an eventful Monaco Grand Prix, and Alexander Zverev is the French Open tennis champion after being runner-up in three previous Grand Slams. That's the latest. I'm Daisy Steele.

0: exactly like you.
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0: Exactly like you.
1: Exactly like you.
0: Exactly like you.
1: No, Tony, exactly like you.
0: Yes, dear.
2: A gentle breeze from Hushabye Mountain.

Artist featured on tonight's Night Moves were Jim Tomlinson, Diana Krall, Mark Knopfler, Oscar Peterson, Tony Bennett, Stacey Kent, Bill Tarmy, Katie Melua, Aka Bjork, Peter Sincotti, and Madeline Peru. From me, Mike, a very good night to you.

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3: From the Sky News Centre at 11, Iran has fired missiles at Israel in the first attack since a ceasefire was announced in April. Israel says the missiles were intercepted and its military is now preparing for further action. Tehran had warned it would respond after Israel carried out strikes on Beirut, claiming it was targeting a Hezbollah command centre. Volodymyr Zelensky says freezing the current battlefield lines with Russia is the quickest way to peace.
4: To stay where we stay, it meant to give people of Ukraine more possibilities to save their children and soldiers come back. And I think this is important for us.
3: The Ukrainian president says he wants to stop the war in a way which would mean a long-lasting end to the fighting. He's met Sir Keir Starmer and the leaders of France and Germany at Downing Street to discuss how they can best protect Europe. J.D. Vance has been told he was wrong to blame the murder of student Henry Novak on mass migration. The Deputy Prime Minister says he's spoken to the US Vice President after the victim was falsely accused by his attacker of racism. The 18-year-old was arrested as he lay dying in Southampton in December. Dabinderjit Singh from the Sikh Foundation says there have been attacks on his community every day since Vikram Digwa was sentenced.
5: A man went into a gym and a group said, "We're going to hang you from your turban." Children at school, pensioners have been attacked in the park. There are vigilantes out there simply because of the political rhetoric.
3: In sport, England's cricketers made a positive start to their rebuild after a disappointing Ashes with a 115-run win against New Zealand on day four of the first test at Lord's. Ben Stokes' side bowled out their opponents for 138 in their second innings before lunch. Italian Kimi Antonelli has seen his lead at the top of the Formula One World Championship stretch to 66 points after winning the Monaco Grand Prix. It's now five wins in a row for the Mercedes driver, who finished ahead of Lewis Hamilton. That's the latest. I'm Daisy Steele.

was a lark. But now I go for walks, to the movies, maybe to the park. I have a seat on the same old bench to watch the children play. You know, tomorrow is their future. But for me, just another day. They all gather around me. They seem to know my name. We laugh, tell a few jokes, but it still doesn't ease my pain. I know I can't hide from a memory, though day after day I've tried. I keep saying, she'll be back, but today, again.

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3: From the Sky News Centre at midnight, Iran has fired missiles at Israel in the first attack since a ceasefire was announced in April. Israel says the missiles were intercepted and its military is now preparing for further action. Tehran had warned it would respond after Israel carried out strikes on Beirut, claiming it was targeting a Hezbollah command centre. Our Middle East correspondent Adam Parsons is in Jerusalem.
4: It is hard to believe that Israel will not respond to this attack on its soil by Iran. And if it does so, well, clearly there will be coordination, or certainly an attempt by the Israelis at coordination with the United States.
3: Volodymyr Zelensky says freezing the current battlefield lines with Russia is the quickest way to peace. The Ukrainian president has met Keir Starmer and the leaders of France and Germany in Downing Street to discuss how they can best protect Europe. The Deputy Prime Minister says he told US Vice President he's wrong when the pair spoke on the phone about the murder of a teenager in Southampton. J.D. Vance had posted that mass migration was to blame for the killing of Henry Novak, who was handcuffed and wrongly accused of racism as he lay dying from a stab wound. Denmark's friendly against Ukraine had to be abandoned after Christian Eriksen collapsed on the pitch. The former Spurs and Manchester United midfielder is understood to now be conscious. Alexander Zverev got a five-set win over Italian Flavio Cobolli in the final of the French Open tennis. The German second seed had been runner-up in the three previous Grand Slam deciders. Zverev says it's an important victory.
5: If I would have lost this one, the self-belief would have gone down a lot. But now that I've won it, I feel like I can do it again.
3: England's cricketers got a 115-run victory over New Zealand on day four of the first test at Lord's, and Formula One Championship leader Kimi Antonelli made it five race wins in a row at the Monaco Grand Prix. That's the latest. I'm Daisy Steele.

Welcome to Midnight Classics. My name is John Alderton. I hope you'll stay with me for the next hour. I've chosen some nice soothing music for this midnight hour. We begin with music by Elgar. This is the third movement from his cello concerto in E minor with Jacqueline Dupre and Daniel Barenboim conducting the Chicago Symphony Orchestra.

Jacqueline Dupré was the soloist there in that third movement from Elgar's Cello Concerto in E minor. Daniel Barenboim was conducting the Chicago Symphony Orchestra. The Italian composer Tommaso Albanini lived between 1671 and 1751, and by far his most favourite composition is his Adagio, Albanini's Adagio, it's known as. But there's some dispute about whether he actually composed it or not. Certainly the version we're going to hear was made by Remo Giazzotto around the year 1910. So was it Giazzotto? Was it Albanini? I don't know. But enjoy the music anyhow. Played for us by the Halle Orchestra, conducted by Maurice Handford.

Well, was that Tommaso Albanini, who lived between 1671 and 1750, or the musicologist Remo Giosotto, who lived around the year 1910 when he made this arrangement? Actually, what happened, the manuscript was found in a bombed out library in Dresden, and Giosotti completed the arrangement we hear today, and apparently this contains as much of his own work as that of Albanini. Anyhow, I can tell you the organist was Ronald Frost, the violinist was Martin Milner, and the Halle Orchestra conducted by Morris Handford. Music by Mozart follows, two movements from his final piano concerto. Not virtuoso stuff. In fact, the first of the ones we're going to hear could be played by anybody of grade 4 standard, and the finale, anybody of around grade 8. On this CD, the piano soloist is the German pianist Wilhelm Kempf, with the Berlin Philharmonic Orchestra, conducted by Ferdinand Leitner.

The second and third movements from Mozart's Piano Concerto No. 27 in B-flat major. The soloist was Wilhelm Kempf with the Berlin Philharmonic Orchestra, conducted by Ferdinand Leitner. Music by Rachmaninoff follows from his second symphony. Here is the third movement, played by the BBC National Orchestra of Wales, conducted by Tadaaki Otaka.

the third movement from Rachmaninoff's Second Symphony, played by the BBC National Orchestra of Wales, conducted by Tadaaki Otaka. We follow that with the very popular Canon by Johann Pachelbel, a composer who was born in 1653 and lived until 1706. The original version is for two violins, cello and harpsichord continuo. We're going to hear an arrangement of it by Max Seifert, and it's played for us by the Berlin Philharmonic Orchestra with Herbert von Karajan conducting.

Music by Johann Pachelbel. That was his canon, played for us by the Berlin Philharmonic Orchestra with Herbert von Karajan conducting. Well, it's almost time for the news, and to take us up to news, here's a little bit more from Tommaso Albanini.

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3: From the Sky News Centre at 1. Iran has launched waves of missiles towards Israel for the first time since the ceasefire was agreed in April. Tehran says the attack was in response to Israel's continued strikes in Lebanon. Israel's military says it intercepted all of the missiles and has warned it will retaliate. Iran's Revolutionary Guard Corps has issued this statement, which was broadcast on state television.
4: Our acceptance of the ceasefire on April the 8th was conditional upon the cessation of hostilities on all fronts. However, as always, the United States and the Zionist regime failed to uphold their commitments. They continued their aggression and crimes in Lebanon and repeatedly violated the ceasefire.
3: A Sikh community leader says members of his faith have been attacked every day since Vikram Digwal was sentenced for the murder of Henry Novak in Southampton. He says incidents have been reported across the country since police body cam footage showed the dying teenager being wrongly accused of racism. This man attended a Sikh march in London yesterday, where concerns were raised about the backlash.
5: Some people have not come down this week with us due to like feeling unsafe. Obviously, on the way here, there was someone shouting, "Put away the knife, put away the knife," on the way here. So there's definitely that feeling within the Sikh community that, that feeling of unsafety, that targeting.
3: European leaders have been discussing how to bring the war in Ukraine to an end. Sir Keir Starmer hosted talks in London last night alongside Vladimir Zelensky and other allies. In sport, England's cricketers made a positive start to their rebuild after a disappointing Ashes with a 115-run win against New Zealand on day four of the first test at Lord's. Ben Stokes' side bowled out their opponents for 138 in their second innings before lunch. Italian Kimi Antonelli has seen his lead at the top of the Formula One World Championship stretched to 66 points after winning the Monaco Grand Prix, and Alexander Zverev is the French Open tennis champion after being a runner-up in three previous Grand Slam finals. That's the latest. I'm Daisy Steele.